0: A heat warning is in effect. Tonight, a clear sky, local smoke, and a low of 16. Tomorrow, partly sunny with a high of 32. On Tuesday, sunshine, 33 degrees, and then for Wednesday, sunny again with a high of 31. Current weather conditions can be found anytime on your Discover Moose Jaw app. I'm Judy Peters.
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7: A heat warning is in effect. Tonight, a clear sky, local smoke, and a low of 16. Tomorrow, partly sunny with a high of 32. On Tuesday, sunshine, 33 degrees, and then for Wednesday, sunny again with a high of 31. Current weather conditions can be found anytime on your Discover Moose Jaw app. I'm Judy Peters.
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2: We have a fundraiser going on July 31st, and that's going to be up at Bugsy's from 3 to 7, and of course, Smitty's too. 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
5: Stadium concerts are something all bands strive to play. Playing on a massive stage in front of an even larger audience, who wouldn't want that? In the 60s, however, that was almost unheard of. The Beatles were the first band to ever play a stadium gig in 1965 at Shea Stadium in front of over 55,000 fans. However, technology was not what it is today, and many could not even hear the music because of all the screaming, including the Beatles themselves. The constant screaming at concerts was ultimately one of the reasons the Beatles quit touring so early in their career. They then focused on

0: on more extravagant songs that they didn't need to worry about playing live, which brought us such masterpieces as Revolver, Sgt. Pepper, and Abbey Road.
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2: A heat warning is in effect. Tonight, a clear sky, local smoke, and a low of 16. Tomorrow, partly sunny with a high of 32. On Tuesday, sunshine, 33 degrees, and then for Wednesday, sunny again with a high of 31. Current weather conditions can be found anytime on your Discover Moose Jaw app. I'm Judy Peters.
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3: A heat warning is in effect. Tonight, a clear sky, local smoke, and a low of 16. Tomorrow, partly sunny with a high of 32. On Tuesday, sunshine, 33 degrees, and then for Wednesday, sunny again with a high of 31. Current weather conditions can be found anytime on your Discover Moose Jaw app. I'm Judy Peters.
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1: If the success of a band is measured by the amount of time they stick together, then the Stampeders should be considered one of the most successful Canadian groups of all time. Formed in Calgary in 1964 as the Rebounds, the group started as a five-person band before a series of resignations led to the group becoming a trio in 1966. The three members at that time were Kim Burley, Rich Dodson, and Ronnie King. The Stampeders' 1971 hit, Sweet City Woman, proved to be the band's breakthrough song. It spent 16 weeks on the charts, going to the top 10 in the U.S. to number 1 in Canada, and it was the driving force behind the four Juno Awards the Stampeders rounded up that year. Over the years, the band has released 16 albums and have charted more than 24 hits, many of which remain staples on Canadian radio.
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6: Off to a small town located midway between Weyburn and Assiniboia on Highway 13. Ogama, which was incorporated in 1912, is a vibrant rural community. The pioneers had selected the name Omega, which is a Greek word for end, since at the time the settlement was at the end of the rail line. However, they weren't able to register that name. It was already taken by another community. So, the settlers then changed the name Omega to Ogama, a Cree word meaning big chief. Ogama is also home to Saskatchewan's only full-service tourist train operation, Southern Prairie Railway, a 44-ton diesel engine that seats 75 passengers and is a popular tourist destination in the summer.
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4: A heat warning is in effect. Tonight, a clear sky, local smoke, and a low of 16. Tomorrow, partly sunny with a high of 32. On Tuesday, sunshine, 33 degrees, and then for Wednesday, sunny again with a high of 31. Current weather conditions can be found anytime on your Discover Moose Jaw app. I'm Judy Peters.
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5: A heat warning is in effect. Tonight, a clear sky, local smoke, and a low of 16. Tomorrow, partly sunny with a high of 32. On Tuesday, sunshine, 33 degrees. And then for Wednesday, sunny again with a high of 31. Current weather conditions can be found anytime on your Discover Moose Jaw app. I'm Judy Peters.
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1: Many of the greatest hits of all time have been created by bands who developed their musical abilities in the shadow of the grain elevators and gravel roads of the Canadian prairies. Case in point, Streetheart. The roots of the group can be traced to a Regina band called Witness Incorporated, which included a young lead singer named Kenny Shields from Nokomis, Saskatchewan. After relocating to Winnipeg and following another name change to Wascana, the band finally landed on the name Streetheart. What followed was a four-year stretch in the early 1980s that saw Streetheart earn six gold albums, four of which went platinum in Canada, and a string of memorable songs that continue as an example of how the Canadian prairies contributed in a big way to the greatest hits of all time.
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1: Time for a trip 2 hours northeast of Moose Jaw to Ituna, Saskatchewan. Ituna was incorporated as a village in 1910. Just over 50 years later, the community reached town status. Its unique name originates from a combination of things. The desire for the Grand Trunk Railway to name all of its towns in alphabetical order, that and ancient history. There was Fenwood, Goodeve, Hubbard, then a name beginning with the letter I was needed. Today, hunters travel from all over the place as they're known for the local nesting grounds for waterfowl. The community of Ituna has now been around for over 100 years, and it's home to hundreds of residents. A small town, rich in Ukrainian heritage and big city amenities.
0: 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We'll take care of the music and the local info.
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8: A heat warning is in effect. Tonight, a clear sky, local smoke, and a low of 16. Tomorrow, partly sunny with a high of 32. On Tuesday, sunshine, 33 degrees. And then for Wednesday, sunny again with a high of 31. Current weather conditions can be found anytime on your Discover Moose Jaw app. I'm Judy Peters.
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1: Hi, I'm TJ England, chatting with Taylor Brake, our Her Voice nominee this week. 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
6: A heat warning is in effect. Tonight, a clear sky, local smoke, and a low of 16. Tomorrow, partly sunny with a high of 32. On Tuesday, sunshine, 33 degrees. And then for Wednesday, sunny again with a high of 31. Current weather conditions can be found anytime on your Discover Moose Jaw app. I'm Judy Peters.
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3: The town of Ben Goff is located at the gateway to the Big Muddy Valley, 145 kilometers southeast of Moose Jaw, an area filled with an abundance of natural treasures and magnificent scenery. The town was named after famous cartoonist John Wilson Ben Goff. The agriculture and ranch-based community offers access to a broad spectrum of recreational facilities for all seasons, including the Ben Goff and District Regional Park in the summer and curling and skating rinks in the winter. Another popular attraction is the Gateway Festival, a music-filled, family-friendly event which swells Ben Goff's population with spectators coming from far and wide each summer.
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4: A heat warning is in effect. Tonight, a clear sky, local smoke, and a low of 16. Tomorrow, partly sunny with a high of 32. On Tuesday, sunshine, 33 degrees. And then for Wednesday, sunny again with a high of 31. Current weather conditions can be found anytime on your Discover Moose Jaw app. I'm Judy Peters.
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2: Canadian singer-songwriter Joni Mitchell is a child of the Canadian prairies. Born in Fort McLeod, Alberta in 1943 to a mother who was a teacher and a father with a career in the military, Joni spent her early years traveling between various Air Force bases in Western Canada. After her father left the service, the family made their home in Saskatchewan communities of Maidstone and North Battleford before moving to Saskatoon, where Joni attended high school. Saskatoon is also where she started performing in clubs, showing off the clear genius of her musical abilities. Joni Mitchell has won an incredible 9 Grammy Awards, is a member of the Rock and Roll Hall of Fame, and has been described by Rolling Stone as one of the greatest songwriters of all time, who has given us some of the greatest hits of all time.
3: This has been another Rock and Roll History Lesson, brought to you by
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5: A heat warning is in effect. Tonight, a clear sky, local smoke, and a low of 16. Tomorrow, partly sunny with a high of 32. On Tuesday, sunshine, 33 degrees, and then for Wednesday, sunny again with a high of 31. Current weather conditions can be found anytime on your Discover Moose Jaw app. I'm Judy Peters.
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4: Off to Briarcrest we go, located 45 kilometers southeast of Moose Jaw off Highway 339. The Briarcrest College and Seminary was originally founded as the Briarcrest Bible Institute in the village back in 1935, which has since moved. In the 40s, it was decided that a larger facility was needed for the increasing number of students, and the airbase in Caronport became the school's new home. The school, however, continued to honor its early history by retaining the name of Briarcrest as its birthplace. Along with the community center, library, skating and curling rinks, the village is also home to the Briarcrest and District Museum, which boasts 12 theme rooms showcasing the district's rich past in the former school building.
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4: A heat warning is in effect. Tonight, a clear sky, local smoke, and a low of 16. Tomorrow, partly sunny with a high of 32. On Tuesday, sunshine, 33 degrees. And then for Wednesday, sunny again with a high of 31. Current weather conditions can be found anytime on your Discover Moose Jaw app. I'm Judy Peters.
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1: Hi, I'm TJ England, chatting with Taylor Brake, our Her Voice nominee this week. Have you had any female role models who have influenced your path?
2: Definitely. My mom's been a big one. She's been through so many things and she just keeps bouncing back and she keeps on pushing through. And another one is my current boss, Lucille. She's been a great example of what it is to be a female leader in this world. And I've spent the last 3.5 years learning from her and trying to get all her tricks and tips. And it's been a great time learning from that and seeing what hopefully will be my future. And she's inspired me to make some big impacts in the world of ECE as well.
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4: A heat warning is in effect. Tonight, a clear sky, local smoke, and a low of 16. Tomorrow, partly sunny with a high of 32. On Tuesday, sunshine, 33 degrees. And then for Wednesday, sunny again with a high of 31. Current weather conditions can be found anytime on your Discover Moose Jaw app. I'm Judy Peters.
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1: The Bruce Springsteen album Born in the USA is well known for many reasons. Released in 1984, it produced 7 top 10 singles, and by 2012 had sold more than 30 million copies. Many music critics still refer to it as Springsteen's greatest work, but a lesser known fact is that the album was the first CD pressed in the United States. Born in the USA was recorded on analog master tapes and first released on album and cassette in June of 1984. Then, in September, 3 months after its initial release, CBS Records pressed the music onto the new format of compact disc at their plant in Terre Haute, Indiana. Born in the USA became the first CD born in that country as well.
0: This has been another rock and roll history lesson brought to you by
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1: How does a TV comedy writer become a piece of music history? In the case of Mason Williams, it was a bit of an accident. In 1968, Williams was the head writer on the popular Smothers Brothers Comedy Hour. He was also an accomplished guitar player, and he wanted to write a piece of music that would show off his considerable ability. That led to the masterpiece Classical Gas, a song that broke into the top 10 on almost every major record chart in the world that year. The song won 3 Grammy Awards in 1969 and has been touted as the all-time number one instrumental played on North American radio. And that's no joke.
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1: Yeah, we could just go up there and hang out.
0: Like open the fridge and stuff, and there'll always be foods laid out for us with little pre-wrapped sausages and things.
1: Mm.
0: They have pre-wrapped sausages, but they don't have pre-wrapped bacon.
1: Well, can you blame them?
0: Yeah.

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1: Of course we would. We just eat more.
0: And buy really expensive ketchups with it.
1: That's right. All the fanciest Dijon ketchup.

0: 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We'll take care of the music and the local info.
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1: Mainly sunny and 31 to kick off the work week. 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We all hear the slogans to shop locally, but how much of an impact does it really have? New numbers released by the Moose Jaw District Chamber of Commerce show if residents spent just 10% more at local businesses, it would create 729 new jobs. Chamber CEO Rob Clark said Moose Jaw's downtown should be a destination for local shopping.
2: I think about things like Temple Garden Center and all the things that are happening here in Moose Jaw. It's absolutely awesome. It's, we're sort of a destination place now too as well.
1: The Chamber says even small changes in shopping habits can strengthen the local economy. You may have noticed a number of unmarked lawn signs appearing around the city. The signs are part of a Saskatchewan Community Foundation campaign designed to spark curiosity and raise awareness about legacy giving. Luke Schenner is the local marketing student lead with the foundation.
3: I'd say definitely a misconception. Legacy giving really is for everyone. It doesn't have to be an immediate thing. It can be something that you pledge just to do over your life in small chunks.
1: Schenner says the Legacy Fund can grow over time, allowing donors to support charitable organizations and community projects for years to come. Moose Jaw Saturday Transit Service is seeing stronger than expected ridership, with the city saying weekend use continues to grow. Here's Sean Slatt with more.
4: The city says Saturday Transit Service is averaging 350 riders and continues to climb. Weekday ridership also remains strong, with an average between 750 and 800 trips per day. The city says the busiest Saturday stops are found in shopping areas, including the downtown core, Thatcher Drive locations such as Superstore and Walmart, and Town and Country Drive. The most used Saturday routes are Route 1 Athabasca East and Route 4 Westmount. For Discover Moose Jaw News, I'm Sean Slatt.
1: If you're planning a trip to the lake during this stretch of hot weather, you'll want to be aware of water quality before jumping in. Dr. David Torr says the province's Healthy Beaches program regularly checks many beaches for E. coli and blue-green algae, but notes test results are only a snapshot in time.
5: It's a moving target. You know, the water may be good today, doesn't mean it'll be good tomorrow.
1: He says warm water, rainfall, surface runoff, and bird activity can all contribute to changing water conditions. More information on discovermoosejaw.com. Megan Weiland, owner of Spike Grooming and president of the Moose Jaw Humane Society Board, is the newest woman to be featured in the Her Voice series. Weiland says her business offers discounted grooming services for qualifying low-income households.
6: I don't think your monthly income should reflect on how well you can take care of your pet.
1: Spike Grooming also hosts monthly low-cost nail trimming events, with proceeds supporting the Moose Jaw Humane Society. The Her Voice feature continues weekly through discovermoosejaw.com.
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1: We are into the final 10 days of the Western Canadian Baseball League's regular season schedule, and the battle continues for first place in the East Division. The Moose Jaw Miller Express and Saskatoon Berries are neck and neck with identical 33-13 records. Both teams lost on Sunday. Saskatoon dropped a 10-3 decision in Sylvan Lake, while the Swift Current 57s surprised the Millers 20-13 at Roswells Park, the 57s torching the Millers pitchers for 28 hits. Swift Current's Jake Hiramoto became the Western Canadian Baseball League's single-season home run and RBI leader, breaking both records with a two-run home run in the ninth inning, giving him 21 home runs and 68 RBI on the season. In other action, the Regina Red Sox lost 10-2 in Fort McMurray, and Weyburn lost 11-4 in Medicine Hat. Moose Jaw will visit the Beavers in Weyburn tonight. The Toronto Blue Jays lost 6-1 to the Red Sox in Boston on Sunday. They'll start a new series in Washington tonight. And the Montreal Alouettes improved to 6-1 on the season with a 31-18 win over the Hamilton Tiger Cats last night. The Saskatchewan Roughriders are back in action Saturday night when they play the Elks in Edmonton. Check out today's sports roundup and more at discovermoosejaw.com.
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1: Mainly sunny today with a high of 31 that feels closer to 37 with the humidity. Clear and hazy with fog patches developing overnight, low of 15. Tomorrow, sunny, hazy, and 34. More sunshine and 34 Wednesday. A few clouds, scattered showers, and a high of 29 on Thursday. And there's a few clouds and 33 on Friday. Find the full forecast at discovermoosejaw.com and stream the radio anywhere and anytime from the Discover Moose Jaw app.
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0: I'm still standing. You still standing? After the weekend, we're here. We're together. It's Monday. Let's go. Good morning. I'm Rob Carney. My pleasure to be with you here this morning. New day, new weekend, the final week of July. And I'll guarantee you'll soon be hearing someone ask, where did July go? Because that's how we do small talk here in Saskatchewan. Chin up. We got the Saskatchewan Day Long Weekend to look forward to, and we will, right here on Saskatchewan's Best Music. Yellow warnings for heat and air quality remain in effect for a strip of southern Saskatchewan. Forest fire smoke drifting in from BC today. They got a lot of wildfires out of control. We do too. I'll share that story. Her Voice, presented by CCAN, Canada's seed partner. Celebrating the women in the communities we serve for their service to the community. And today we'll feature Colleen Weimer, who grew up in the small town of Colfax, but has spent decades weaving herself into the very fabric of Weyburn. And we'll play some music from the Eagles, Nickelback, Eddie Money, and more. 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This is Monday, July 27th. Where did July go? 2026. And today is a great day to be alive.
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0: That mumbo jumbo. When's the last time you used mumbo jumbo in a sentence? Good morning, I'm Rob Carney. That's Chilliwack. Hey, we're waking up with a heat and air quality warning. South of the Trans-Canada Highway here in Moose Jaw, there are air quality warnings and heat warnings across Western Canada, Alberta, and BC. The wildfire situation in BC is, it's not good. 139 active wildfires, 56 out of control, 16 evacuation orders, 10 evacuation alerts in effect for British Columbia. Just talked to a friend who was in BC last week, talked to him on the weekend. He said the smoke situation is just awful. They were happy to get out of there. In the meantime, there are a lot of people in BC with this on their mind. More than 470 properties were under evacuation orders as of Friday afternoon. And some of those fires are licking close to Kelowna, all right? So people are on alert there. Here in Saskatchewan, not as bad, although there are 56 active wildfires all up north. 7 are contained, 38 not contained yet. Significant fire activity continues in northern Saskatchewan, particularly in the La Ronge region, where fire bans have been imposed because of extreme fire danger. However, no evacuation alerts have been issued just yet. But we'll keep you up to date right here on Saskatchewan's Best Music.
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2: 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The Chamber says absolutely. And are you heading to the lake? Health officials say checking beach conditions is just as important as checking the weather. We've got these stories and more in your next news update, or on demand anytime through the Discover Moose Jaw app.
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2: Hazy, mainly sunny and 31 today, 37 with the humidity. Tonight's clear and hazy with fog patches and a low of 15. And tomorrow's sunny and hazy in the afternoon with a high of 34. Find the full forecast at discovermoosejaw.com and stream the radio anywhere and anytime from the Discover Moose Jaw app.
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0: We'll check the scoreboard for you after 6:30 and introduce you to Colleen Weimer of Weyburn. 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Stay with me. Eagles, peaceful, easy feeling on a lovely Monday morning, Saskatchewan's best music.

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1: Hello!
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0: Wolf, my 3 minutes is just about up.
1: Oh, I'm sorry. 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
0: Oh, really?
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3: Mainly sunny, hazy, and a high of 31 today. From the discovermoosejaw.com newsroom, I'm Cameron Kosh. The Moose Jaw District Chamber of Commerce released new numbers showing the massive impact shopping local can have on the economy. The Chamber says every $100 spent at a local business creates an additional $36 in economic value for the community. Chamber CEO Rob Clark says they want to encourage Moose Javians to spend their money at home.
4: We just want to get people thinking about spend 10% more in Moose Jaw versus going, you know, to Regina, to wherever.
3: The Chamber says shopping local generates about 2.6 times more in economic benefits for Moose Jaw. Moose Jaw Transit is seeing a positive response from residents following the introduction of Saturday service. Here's Sean Slatt with the details.
5: The city says it has received positive feedback from riders about Saturday transit service. Currently, Moose Jaw Transit operates Monday through Saturday with no service available on Sundays. The city says any future changes to transit service would require additional financial consideration and approval from city council. Officials say ridership numbers and community needs will help guide future transit decisions. For Discover Moose Jaw News, I'm Sean Slatt.
3: With many people looking for ways to cool off during the heat, health officials are warning beachgoers to be aware of water quality risks. Dr. David Torr says children, older adults, and people with weakened immune systems are more at risk from contaminated water, but everyone should take precautions after spending time in the lake.
6: It's important to shower yourself off as soon as possible with clean water, and it's important to wash clothes properly because they can still carry those microorganisms.
3: Tor also reminds pet owners to wash hands after handling pets that have been in the water, as bacteria can be trapped and carried in their fur. Moose Javians may have noticed a number of mystery lawn signs appearing around the city. The signs are part of a campaign by the Saskatchewan Community Foundation designed to create curiosity and start conversations about legacy giving. Luke Schenner, the local marketing student lead with the foundation, says the campaign was created to introduce people to the organization's work.
7: We're not trying to steal attention from other causes. The whole purpose of our charity is to connect donors to the charities, causes, communities that are near and dear to their heart.
3: Schenner says the Moose Jaw campaign has been primarily student-led, with students helping plan the outreach, design materials, and connect with residents. The latest Her Voice Spotlight is recognizing a Moose Jaw woman whose passion for animal care has made a difference for both pets and their owners. Megan Weiland, owner of Spike Grooming, has grown her business over the past 11 years while also advocating for animal welfare as president of the Moose Jaw Humane Society Board. Weiland says pets play an important role in the health and well-being of the families who care for them.
8: We really can't discount what our pets do for our mental health. For every member of our family, or really even visitors that come to your home, they always greet the dog or the cat.
3: She encourages aspiring entrepreneurs to take chances, saying growth rarely happens from inside a person's comfort zone.
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3: We are into the final 10 days of the Western Canadian Baseball League's regular season schedule, and the battle continues for first place in the East Division. The Moose Jaw Miller Express and Saskatoon Berries are neck and neck with identical 33 and 13 records. Both teams lost on Sunday. Saskatoon dropped a 10-3 decision in Sylvan Lake, while the Swift Current 57s surprised the Millers 20-13 at Roswells Park, the 57s torching the Millers pitchers for 28 hits. Swift Current's Jake Hiramoto became the Western Canadian Baseball League's single-season home run and RBI leader, breaking both records with a two-run home run in the ninth inning, giving him 21 home runs and 68 RBI on the season. In other action, the Regina Red Sox lost 10-2 in Fort McMurray, and Weyburn lost 11-4 in Medicine Hat. Moose Jaw will visit the Beavers in Weyburn tonight. The Toronto Blue Jays lost 6-1 to the Red Sox in Boston on Sunday. They'll start a new series in Washington tonight. And the Montreal Alouettes improved to 6-1 on the season with a 31-18 win over the Hamilton Tiger Cats last night. The Saskatchewan Roughriders are back in action Saturday night when they play the Elks in Edmonton. Check out today's sports roundup and more at discovermoosejaw.com.
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3: Mainly sunny today with a high of 31 that feels closer to 37 with the humidity. Clear and hazy with fog patches developing overnight, low of 15. Tomorrow sunny, hazy, and 34. More sunshine and 34 Wednesday. A few clouds, scattered showers, and a high of 29 on Thursday. And there's a few clouds and 33 on Friday. Find the full forecast at discovermoosejaw.com and stream the radio anywhere and anytime from the Discover Moose Jaw app.
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0: love song from Aerosmith to start your Monday morning. This is Saskatchewan's Best Music. So, you know, we're coming down the home stretch in the Western Canadian Baseball League's regular season. It'll all wrap up a week from Wednesday. And it's interesting to note, on that final day of the season, the Moose Jaw Miller Express will be playing the Berries at Cairns Field in Saskatoon. And that might just be the game that decides first place in the East Division of the Western Canadian Baseball League. Those two teams are tied atop the standings, Moose Jaw and Saskatoon. They're both 33-13 on the season. Both teams actually lost yesterday. Sylvan Lake beat the Berries 10-3. And the Swift Current 57s unleashed on the Millers in Moose Jaw. 20-3 they were winners. 28 hits. And most remarkable, Swift Current's Jake Hiramoto became the Western Canadian Baseball League's all-time single-season home run and RBI leader. He broke both records with a two-run home run in the ninth inning last night, giving him 21 dingers on the season and 68 RBI. What a treat for you and Swift Current to have been watching Jake Hiramoto this season. Other action, Regina lost 10-2 up in Fort Mac, and Weyburn lost 11-4 to Medicine Hat. The Toronto Blue Jays, oh, they're not good. They lost 6-1 to the Red Sox yesterday. They start a new series in Washington tonight. And CFL action last night. The Montreal Alouettes improved to 6-1. They beat the Hamilton Tiger Cats 31-18. Game was actually closer than the score would indicate. The Alouettes pulled away in the final couple of minutes. Saskatchewan Rough Riders back in action Saturday night when they play the Elks in Edmonton. Start planning the party now.
1: Do you ever feel like you're the last one to know what's going on? 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
3: A couple of things to keep an eye out for on major highways in the area. If you're headed north on Highway 11 today, be ready for loose gravel and reduced speeds between Chamberlain and Aylesbury. And those traveling south on Highway 2 should expect delays between Highways 13 and 43, with single-lane traffic, pilot vehicles, and flaggers present while bridge repairs are underway. Here in town, closures are in effect on Duffield Street West from 5th Ave Southwest to Skipton Road. The Main Street southbound bridge closure continues, and traffic on the 1000 block of 6th Ave Northwest will be impacted by service repairs. If you see something on the roads, you can call or text us at 306-693-8000 and let us know.
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0: Ooh, Barracuda. 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I'm Rob Carney, with an invitation for you to check out the Her Voice feature on discoverweyburn.com this morning. Her Voice, presented by CCAN, Canada's seed partner, celebrating the women in the communities we serve for their service to community. People like Colleen Weimer of Weyburn, whose musical journey spans 37 years of teaching, including both high school and elementary students. 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She's the director of the Variations Community Choir and the Actors United Musical Theater Troupe. She continues to inspire. You can read all about Colleen and see her smiling face. 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
3: 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More on that story coming up after 7 o'clock. This is Nickelback.

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1: Mainly sunny and 31 to kick off the work week. 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We all hear the slogans to shop locally, but how much of an impact does it really have? New numbers released by the Moose Jaw District Chamber of Commerce show if residents spent just 10% more at local businesses, it would create 729 new jobs. Chamber CEO Rob Clark said Moose Jaw's downtown should be a destination for local shopping.
2: I think about things like Temple Garden Center and all the things that are happening here in Moose Jaw. It's absolutely awesome. It's, we're sort of a destination place now too as well.
1: The Chamber says even small changes in shopping habits can strengthen the local economy. You may have noticed a number of unmarked lawn signs appearing around the city. The signs are part of a Saskatchewan Community Foundation campaign designed to spark curiosity and raise awareness about legacy giving. Luke Schenner is the local marketing student lead with the foundation.
3: I'd say definitely a misconception. Legacy giving really is for everyone. It doesn't have to be an immediate thing. It can be something that you pledge just to do over your life in small chunks.
1: Schenner says the Legacy Fund can grow over time, allowing donors to support charitable organizations and community projects for years to come. Moose Jaw Saturday Transit Service is seeing stronger than expected ridership, with the city saying weekend use continues to grow. Here's Sean Slatt with more.
4: The city says Saturday Transit Service is averaging 350 riders and continues to climb. Weekday ridership also remains strong, with an average between 750 and 800 trips per day. The city says the busiest Saturday stops are found in shopping areas, including the downtown core, Thatcher Drive locations such as Superstore and Walmart, and Town and Country Drive. The most used Saturday routes are Route 1 Athabasca East and Route 4 Westmount. For Discarmusha News, I'm Sean Slott.
1: If you're planning a trip to the lake during this stretch of hot weather, you'll want to be aware of water quality before jumping in. Dr. David Torr says the province's Healthy Beaches program regularly checks many beaches for E. coli and blue-green algae, but notes test results are only a snapshot in time.
5: It's a moving target. You know, the water may be good today, doesn't mean it'll be good tomorrow.
1: He says warm water, rainfall, surface runoff, and bird activity can all contribute to changing water conditions. More information on discovermoosejaw.com. Megan Weiland, owner of Spike Grooming and president of the Moose Jaw Humane Society Board, is the newest woman to be featured in the Her Voice series. Weiland says her business offers discounted grooming services for qualifying low-income households.
6: I don't think your monthly income should reflect on how well you can take care of your pet.
1: Spike Grooming also hosts monthly low-cost nail trimming events, with proceeds supporting the Moose Jaw Humane Society. The Her Voice feature continues weekly through discovermoosejaw.com.
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1: We are into the final 10 days of the Western Canadian Baseball League's regular season schedule, and the battle continues for first place in the East Division. The Moose Jaw Miller Express and Saskatoon Berries are neck and neck with identical 33-13 records. Both teams lost on Sunday. Saskatoon dropped a 10-3 decision in Sylvan Lake, while the Swift Current 57s surprised the Millers 20-13 at Roswells Park, the 57s torching the Millers pitchers for 28 hits. Swift Current's Jake Hiramoto became the Western Canadian Baseball League's single-season home run and RBI leader, breaking both records with a two-run home run in the ninth inning, giving him 21 home runs and 68 RBI on the season. In other action, the Regina Red Sox lost 10-2 in Fort McMurray, and Weyburn lost 11-4 in Medicine Hat. Moose Jaw will visit the Beavers in Weyburn tonight. The Toronto Blue Jays lost 6-1 to the Red Sox in Boston on Sunday. They'll start a new series in Washington tonight. And the Montreal Alouettes improved to 6-1 on the season with a 31-18 win over the Hamilton Tiger Cats last night. The Saskatchewan Roughriders are back in action Saturday night when they play the Elks in Edmonton. Check out today's sports roundup and more at discovermoosejaw.com.
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1: Mainly sunny today with a high of 31 that feels closer to 37 with the humidity. Clear and hazy with fog patches developing overnight, low of 15. Tomorrow, sunny, hazy, and 34. More sunshine and 34 Wednesday. A few clouds, scattered showers, and a high of 29 on Thursday. And there's a few clouds and 33 on Friday. Find the full forecast at discovermoosejaw.com and stream the radio anywhere and anytime from the Discover Moose Jaw app.
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0: Classic hit from Steve Perry. It's music that makes you feel good. It's Saskatchewan's best music, which can be heard each and every day on CKSW 570 Swift Current. They had a party on the weekend at the Legion, celebrating 70 years on the radio. Our Tara Garcia says it was a blast.
1: I think it went really well. We had a great turnout. A lot of people came on down. They brought their friends with them. They enjoyed the music from Bakersfield, gave away some door prizes. And, of course, we had our big grand prize winner, and she actually chose the hot tub.
0: Yeah, and there was a choice between a hot tub or a pool table. Jamie Millman attended the event with her husband. They won tickets through a CKSW contest and didn't think they'd win, but she's happy they did.
2: No. Yes. Pretty excited. I was hoping. It's exciting. I'm glad I won. I'm happy.
0: And we're glad you won too, Jamie. She says the family's already picked out the spot where the hot tub is going to go. CKSW, 70 years old.
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0: Monday morning, Saskatchewan's best music into our final week of July. Hi there, I'm Rob Carney. Breaking news out of Morse, Saskatchewan last night, and we had it at SwiftCurrentOnline.com. Thanks to a photo from Lyle Patinode. Thanks for that, Lyle. A fire is causing significant damage to the Morse RCMP headquarters. It was put out quickly as possible by the Morse Fire Department. We're not sure if anybody was injured in the fire or not, but certainly some major damage done to that building. You can see the photographic evidence on the Rob Carney in the Morning Facebook page, and check out the story at SwiftCurrentOnline.com.
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2: 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The Chamber says absolutely. And are you heading to the lake? Health officials say checking beach conditions is just as important as checking the weather. 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
2: Hazy, mainly sunny and 31 today, 37 with the humidity. Tonight's clear and hazy with fog patches and a low of 15. And tomorrow's sunny and hazy in the afternoon with a high of 34. Find the full forecast at discovermoosejaw.com and stream the radio anywhere and anytime from the Discover Moose Jaw app.
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0: From the Band on the Run album, which was released in 1973, it's Paul McCartney and Wings. 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
1: Mainly sunny, hazy, and a high of 31 today. 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The Moose Jaw District Chamber of Commerce released new numbers showing the massive impact shopping local can have on the economy. The Chamber says every $100 spent at a local business creates an additional $36 in economic value for the community. Chamber CEO Rob Clark says they want to encourage Moose Javians to spend their money at home.
2: We just want to get people thinking about spend 10% more in Moose Jaw versus going, you know, to Regina, to wherever.
1: The Chamber says shopping local generates about 2.6 times more in economic benefits for Moose Jaw. Moose Jaw Transit is seeing a positive response from residents following the introduction of Saturday service. Here's Sean Slatt with the details.
3: The city says it has received positive feedback from riders about Saturday transit service. Currently, Moose Jaw Transit operates Monday through Saturday with no service available on Sundays. The city says any future changes to transit service would require additional financial consideration and approval from city council. Officials say ridership numbers and community needs will help guide future transit decisions. For Discover Moose Jaw News, I'm Sean Slatt.
1: With many people looking for ways to cool off during the heat, health officials are warning beachgoers to be aware of water quality risks. Dr. David Torr says children, older adults, and people with weakened immune systems are more at risk from contaminated water, but everyone should take precautions after spending time in the lake.
4: It's important to shower yourself off as soon as possible with clean water, and it's important to wash clothes properly because they can still carry those microorganisms.
1: Torr also reminds pet owners to wash hands after handling pets that have been in the water, as bacteria can be trapped and carried in their fur. Moose Javians may have noticed a number of mystery lawn signs appearing around the city. The signs are part of a campaign by the Saskatchewan Community Foundation designed to create curiosity and start conversations about legacy giving. Luke Schenner, the local marketing student lead with the foundation, says the campaign was created to introduce people to the organization's work.
5: We're not trying to steal attention from other causes. The whole purpose of our charity is to connect donors to the charity's causes, communities that are near and dear to their heart.
1: Schenner says the Moose Jaw campaign has been primarily student-led, with students helping plan the outreach, design materials, and connect with residents. The latest Her Voice Spotlight is recognizing a Moose Jaw woman whose passion for animal care has made a difference for both pets and their owners. Megan Weiland, owner of Spike Grooming, has grown her business over the past 11 years, while also advocating for animal welfare as president of the Moose Jaw Humane Society Board. Weiland says pets play an important role in the health and well-being of the families who care for them.
6: We really can't discount what our pets do for our mental health. For every member of our family, or really even visitors that come to your home, they always greet the dog or the cat.
1: She encourages aspiring entrepreneurs to take chances, saying growth rarely happens from inside a person's comfort zone.
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1: We are into the final 10 days of the Western Canadian Baseball League's regular season schedule, and the battle continues for first place in the East Division. The Moose Jaw Miller Express and Saskatoon Berries are neck and neck with identical 33 and 13 records. Both teams lost on Sunday. Saskatoon dropped a 10-3 decision in Sylvan Lake, while the Swift Current 57s surprised the Millers 20-13 at Roswells Park, the 57s torching the Millers pitchers for 28 hits. Swift Current's Jake Hiramoto became the Western Canadian Baseball League's single-season home run and RBI leader, breaking both records with a two-run home run in the ninth inning, giving him 21 home runs and 68 RBI on the season. In other action, the Regina Red Sox lost 10-2 in Fort McMurray, and Weyburn lost 11-4 in Medicine Hat. Moose Jaw will visit the Beavers in Weyburn tonight. The Toronto Blue Jays lost 6-1 to the Red Sox in Boston on Sunday. They'll start a new series in Washington tonight. And the Montreal Alouettes improved to 6-1 on the season with a 31-18 win over the Hamilton Tiger Cats last night. The Saskatchewan Roughriders are back in action Saturday night when they play the Elks in Edmonton. Check out today's sports roundup and more at DiscoverMooseJaw.com.
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1: Mainly sunny today with a high of 31 that feels closer to 37 with the humidity. Clear and hazy with fog patches developing overnight, low of 15. Tomorrow sunny, hazy, and 34. More sunshine and 34 Wednesday. A few clouds, scattered showers, and a high of 29 on Thursday. And there's a few clouds and 33 on Friday. Find the full forecast at discovermoosejaw.com and stream the radio anywhere and anytime from the Discover Moose Jaw app.
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0: Monday morning, Saskatchewan's best music. I'm Rob Carney. Mondays are a little easier to take when you know there's a long weekend coming up. The Saskatchewan Day long weekend. Saturday, Sunday, Monday, I'm looking forward to it. And Moose Jaw is a destination for hundreds and hundreds of people this weekend. Matter of fact, it all starts a little later this week. The Western Canadian Nationals Car Show is on. Chances are it'll be the biggest and best car show you'll see in Saskatchewan this summer. Stay tuned. We've got a special guest joining us in just a few minutes to tell us all about it.
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2: It's Courtney Fielder. We're joined in studios with our latest Her Voice nominee, Megan Weiland. Have you had any female role models who influenced you within your path along the way?
3: Oh, goodness. I read this question and I have struggled with it. And I think the best answer that I can give is that I take something away from every woman that I meet. I think that every woman has had the days where we don't want to get out of bed, where everybody needs something from us, but you don't even know what you want to have for lunch. I think that women are resilient, as I said. I think that we're strong. I think that we're beautiful. And I think that every woman that I meet, I take something from her, whether it's her confidence or her quietness or her demeanor or the way you can tell she would really just like to go home, but she's still standing in line with her children. I love that. And I think that every woman is a role model.
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5: Hazy, mainly sunny and 31 today, 37 with the humidity. Tonight's clear and hazy with fog patches and a low of 15. And tomorrow's sunny and hazy in the afternoon with a high of 34. Find the full forecast at discovermoosejaw.com and stream the radio anywhere and anytime from the Discover Moose Jaw app.
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0: to No Time Saskatchewan's best music. You've got time to plan ahead for the Saskatchewan Day Long Weekend. The 2026 Western Canadian Nationals Car Show takes place in Moose Jaw. Vintage, classic cars, tours, and fundraising for the Ronald McDonald House. The story. Right here, right now.
1: It's Courtney Fielder. We are joined in studios with Mel Anderson from Anderson Auto and Memorabilia Collection. How are you?
2: Good morning. Thanks for having me.
1: Thanks for joining us here in studios. First off, before we dive into all the cool stuff that's coming up in Moose Jaw, tell us a little bit about yourself. What is it that you do?
2: My husband and I have a car collection museum just east of Moose Jaw, and we raise money for Ronald McDonald House in Saskatoon.
1: That's amazing, and a lot of money you guys have raised with this being open too, hey?
2: Yeah, we open our collection every year from May 1st until the end of October. We ask for groups of 10 or more people, $20 per person to tour the buildings, the collection, and last year we raised just over $52,000 in 6 months.
1: That is absolutely amazing. And now you're keeping busy with another edition of a great thing coming to Moose Jaw, the Western Canadian National Car Show in Moose Jaw. Tell us a little bit about that.
2: So excited. It is going to be so good for our community. We're just over registration, 450, almost 500 cars. So we could have almost 2,000 people just through our facility, supporting hotels, restaurants, shopping. So it's going to be good for everybody.
1: Oh, definitely. It's all happening. So Thursday, July 30th through to, Sunday, August 2nd, right?
2: The physical car show is Saturday, Sunday, which is 10 to 5 at our place. And the whole entire week we have events planned for the participants. Moose Jaw people can join in. That is not an issue. Yeah, so the physical car show is August 1st, August 2nd, Saturday, Sunday, 10 to 5.
1: That is amazing. And where did you say that that's going to be happening again for the car show?
2: The car show is at our home, which we're 5 minutes east of Moose Jaw, just behind the Esso. If you go on to the Western Canadian National Car Site website, you can get a

0: 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We're not hard to find.
1: 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You can check out the website. You can also check them out on Facebook, Western Canadian Nationals Car Show. You're welcome.
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1: Mainly sunny and 31 to kick off the work week. From the DiscoverMooseJaw.com newsroom, I'm Cameron Kosh. We all hear the slogans to shop locally, but how much of an impact does it really have? New numbers released by the Moose Jaw District Chamber of Commerce show if residents spent just 10% more at local businesses, it would create 729 new jobs. Chamber CEO Rob Clark said Moose Jaw's downtown should be a destination for local shopping.
2: I think about things like Temple Garden Center and all the things that are happening here in Moose Jaw. It's absolutely awesome. It's, we're sort of a destination place now too as well.
1: The Chamber says even small changes in shopping habits can strengthen the local economy. You may have noticed a number of unmarked lawn signs appearing around the city. The signs are part of a Saskatchewan Community Foundation campaign designed to spark curiosity and raise awareness about legacy giving. Luke Schenner is the local marketing student lead with the foundation.
3: I'd say definitely a misconception. Legacy giving really is for everyone. It doesn't have to be an immediate thing. It can be something that you pledge just to do over your life in small chunks.
1: Schenner says the legacy fund can grow over time, allowing donors to support charitable organizations and community projects for years to come. Moose Jaw Saturday Transit Service is seeing stronger than expected ridership, with the city saying weekend use continues to grow. Here's Sean Slatt with more.
4: The city says Saturday transit service is averaging 350 riders and continues to climb. Weekday ridership also remains strong, with an average between 750 and 800 trips per day. The city says the busiest Saturday stops are found in shopping areas, including the downtown core, Thatcher Drive locations such as Superstore and Walmart, and Town and Country Drive. The most used Saturday routes are Route 1 Athabasca East and Route 4 Westmount. For Discover Moose Jaw News, I'm Sean Slott.
1: If you're planning a trip to the lake during this stretch of hot weather, you'll want to be aware of water quality before jumping in. Dr. David Torres says the province's Healthy Beaches program regularly checks many beaches for E. coli and blue-green algae, but notes test results are only a snapshot in time.
5: It's a moving target. You know, the water may be good today, doesn't mean it'll be good tomorrow.
1: He says warm water, rainfall, surface runoff, and bird activity can all contribute to changing water conditions. More information on discovermoosejaw.com. Megan Weiland, owner of Spike Grooming and president of the Moose Jaw Humane Society Board, is the newest woman to be featured in the Her Voice series. Weiland says her business offers discounted grooming services for qualifying low-income households.
6: I don't think your monthly income should reflect on how well you can take care of your pet.
1: Spike Grooming also hosts monthly low-cost nail trimming events, with proceeds supporting the Moose Jaw Humane Society. The Her Voice feature continues weekly through discovermoosejaw.com.
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7: This country's manufacturing sector appears to have figured out how to navigate the complexities of a world filled with tariffs and trade disruptions. And we're now seeing firsthand results of the provincial government's work to reduce Chinese tariffs on our canola product. The latest figures show Canadian manufacturers set a sales record in May of this year, with revenues topping $78 billion, more than 13% ahead of the pace they set last year. And the big contributors? Ontario and Saskatchewan. Ontario's transportation sector generated the largest revenue growth in that province, and Saskatchewan posted a gain of nearly 10% for the month on the strength of our food sector, in particular canola crushing. According to StatsCan, revenue in the food manufacturing segment of Saskatchewan's economy rose by more than 20% in the month as demand from China increased sharply now that tariffs have been eased, and there was increased demand coming from American buyers as well. That pushed total sales past $2 billion. For the month, that's the strongest increase in the country. I'm Paul Martin.
0: 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Carpooling to the left? If potholes and rough roads have shaken up your suspension, book a wheel alignment today at Cal Tire, Canada's tire experts.
1: We are into the final 10 days of the Western Canadian Baseball League's regular season schedule, and the battle continues for first place in the East Division. The Moose Jaw Miller Express and Saskatoon Berries are neck and neck with identical 33-13 records. Both teams lost on Sunday. Saskatoon dropped a 10-3 decision in Sylvan Lake, while the Swift Current 57s surprised the Millers 20-13 at Roswells Park. The 57s torching the Millers pitchers for 28 hits. Swift Current's Jake Hiramoto became the Western Canadian Baseball League's single-season home run and RBI leader, breaking both records with a two-run home run in the ninth inning, giving him 21 home runs and 68 RBI on the season. In other action, the Regina Red Sox lost 10-2 in Fort McMurray, and Weyburn lost 11-4 in Medicine Hat. Moose Jaw will visit the Beavers in Weyburn tonight. The Toronto Blue Jays lost 6-1 to the Red Sox in Boston on Sunday. They'll start a new series in Washington tonight. And the Montreal Alouettes improved to 6-1 on the season with a 31-18 win over the Hamilton Tiger Cats last night. The Saskatchewan Roughriders are back in action Saturday night when they play the Elks in Edmonton. Check out today's sports roundup and more at DiscoverMooseJaw.com.
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1: Mainly sunny today with a high of 31 that feels closer to 37 with the humidity. Clear and hazy with fog patches developing overnight, low of 15. Tomorrow sunny, hazy, and 34. More sunshine and 34 Wednesday. A few clouds, scattered showers, and a high of 29 on Thursday. And there's a few clouds and 33 on Friday. Find the full forecast at DiscoverMooseJaw.com and stream the radio anywhere and anytime from the Discover Moose Jaw app.
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8: As crops enter their final stages of development, so do the insects. Dr. Megan Mankoski, entomologist with Agriculture and Agri-Food Canada, provides an update on what producers are seeing in the fields.
9: Well, this summer, the biggest story has really been cabbage seed pod weevil. But at this point in the summer, we're kind of getting past the stage where management is a possibility because the adults lay eggs into the developing canola pods, and the adults are actually now kind of reaching the end of their lifespan. So that's something to watch out for. The other one, especially for west central Saskatchewan, is Bertha armyworm. Numbers have been decently low in Manitoba and Alberta, but they've been very high around Outlook and just west of Saskatoon.
8: Depending on the staging, some crops may be able to outlast the insects and some may need the sprayer. For Golden West, I'm Dylan Fiesel.
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0: Here we are on Monday morning, alive and kicking. Isn't that great? Hi there, I'm Rob Carney. So I went and checked my lottery tickets yesterday, and I never check them before I go to the store. I like going to the ticket checker and scanning my tickets. I have this fantasy of walking into the convenience store and checking my ticket and finding out I won a whole bunch of money, and then buying all the kids that are in the store a Slurpee and pizza too. Wouldn't that be great? Yeah, I didn't even get a free play on the weekend, Lotto Max or 649. But now I'm checking the numbers, and I see somebody in Ontario won the Lotto Max jackpot on Friday. $25 million. Oh, that'd be so good. So the Lotto Max jackpot is now down. It's after the $25 million went back to a $10 million jackpot for tomorrow. And Lotto 649, the gold ball jackpot, $38 million on Wednesday.
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11: Hazy, mainly sunny and 31 today, 37 with the humidity. Tonight's clear and hazy with fog patches and a low of 15. And tomorrow's sunny and hazy in the afternoon with a high of 34. Find the full forecast at discovermoosejaw.com and stream the radio anywhere and anytime from the Discover Moose Jaw app.
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0: rocking and rolling into Monday morning with Street Heart on Saskatchewan's Best Music. Hope you had a good weekend. I had a pretty good weekend. Spent some time with friends. Did a little golfing and actually got some things done, too. Did a little shopping and watched the vehicles. Didn't really put in 100% effort on that, though. I mean, I got them hosed off. But, oh, my goodness, it was so hot and so windy yesterday. I just didn't want to be outside for an extended period. It was 34 degrees in Weyburn yesterday, the Saskatchewan and Canadian hotspot, by the way. Here in Moose Jaw, we had a high of 29 degrees, 28.9 to be specific. And this warm weather continues, and so it should, at the end of July. Another thing I did on the weekend was I did some cooking. Not much inside, though, mostly outside, because it's so hot, right? But I've got leftovers now for several days. Leftovers on the menu on the Daily Commentary coming up.
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4: Rob Carney in the morning. Carney's comments.
0: I grilled a couple of steaks on Saturday and then had some chicken for dinner yesterday. The leftover beef will become beef stroganoff tonight, and the leftover poultry will likely become a chicken Caesar salad tomorrow. I learned how to get the most out of my groceries growing up with parents who survived the dirty 30s. We did not waste food. My mom turned leftovers into appetizing dishes. Leftover roast beef magically became shepherd's pie, and the baked ham gave us sandwiches for lunch in the days that followed. Baby boomers and Gen X kids grew up in homes where you used what you had. The pantry was always stocked with the basics: rice, pasta, canned tomatoes, soup, baking supplies. Not because people were preparing for disaster, but because they understood that a well-stocked cupboard saves money and cuts down on last-minute shopping trips. I recently read an article about the fact many of those old habits are making a comeback. With grocery prices where they are today, saving leftovers, cooking from scratch, and making the most of what's already in the house suddenly sounds pretty smart again. Maybe our parents and grandparents weren't old-fashioned after all. Maybe they were just ahead of their time. I'm Rob Carney.

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1: Mainly sunny, hazy, and a high of 31 today. From the DiscoverMooseJaw.com newsroom, I'm Cameron Gosh. The Moose Jaw District Chamber of Commerce released new numbers showing the massive impact shopping local can have on the economy. The Chamber says every $100 spent at a local business creates an additional $36 in economic value for the community. Chamber CEO Rob Clark says they want to encourage Moose Javians to spend their money at home.
2: We just want to get people thinking about spend 10% more in Moose Jaw versus going, you know, to Regina, to wherever.
1: The Chamber says shopping local generates about 2.6 times more in economic benefits for Moose Jaw. Moose Jaw Transit is seeing a positive response from residents following the introduction of Saturday service. Here's Sean Slatt with the details.
3: The city says it has received positive feedback from riders about Saturday transit service. Currently, Moose Jaw Transit operates Monday through Saturday with no service available on Sundays. The city says any future changes to transit service would require additional financial consideration and approval from city council. Officials say ridership numbers and community needs will help guide future transit decisions. For Discover Moose Jaw News, I'm Sean Slatt.
1: With many people looking for ways to cool off during the heat, health officials are warning beachgoers to be aware of water quality risks. Dr. David Torr says children, older adults, and people with weakened immune systems are more at risk from contaminated water, but everyone should take precautions after spending time in the lake.
4: It's important to shower yourself off as soon as possible with clean water, and it's important to wash clothes properly because they can still carry those microorganisms.
1: Tor also reminds pet owners to wash hands after handling pets that have been in the water, as bacteria can be trapped and carried in their fur. Moose Javians may have noticed a number of mystery lawn signs appearing around the city. The signs are part of a campaign by the Saskatchewan Community Foundation designed to create curiosity and start conversations about legacy giving. Luke Schenner, the local marketing student lead with the foundation, says the campaign was created to introduce people to the organization's work.
5: We're not trying to steal attention from other causes. The whole purpose of our charity is to connect donors to the charities, causes, communities that are near and dear to their heart.
1: Schenner says the Moose Jaw campaign has been primarily student-led, with students helping plan the outreach, design materials, and connect with residents. The latest Her Voice Spotlight is recognizing a Moose Jaw woman whose passion for animal care has made a difference for both pets and their owners. Megan Weiland, owner of Spike Grooming, has grown her business over the past 11 years while also advocating for animal welfare as president of the Moose Jaw Humane Society Board. Weiland says pets play an important role in the health and well-being of the families who care for them.
6: We really can't discount what our pets do for our mental health. For every member of our family, or really even visitors that come to your home, they always greet the dog or the cat.
1: She encourages aspiring entrepreneurs to take chances, saying growth rarely happens from inside a person's comfort zone.
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1: We are into the final 10 days of the Western Canadian Baseball League's regular season schedule, and the battle continues for first place in the East Division. The Moose Jaw Miller Express and Saskatoon Berries are neck and neck with identical 33 and 13 records. Both teams lost on Sunday. Saskatoon dropped a 10-3 decision in Sylvan Lake, while the Swift Current 57s surprised the Millers 20-13 at Roswells Park, the 57s torching the Millers pitchers for 28 hits. Swift Current's Jake Hiramoto became the Western Canadian Baseball League's single-season home run and RBI leader, breaking both records with a two-run home run in the ninth inning, giving him 21 home runs and 68 RBI on the season. In other action, the Regina Red Sox lost 10-2 in Fort McMurray, and Weyburn lost 11-4 in Medicine Hat. Moose Jaw will visit the Beavers in Weyburn tonight. The Toronto Blue Jays lost 6-1 to the Red Sox in Boston on Sunday. They'll start a new series in Washington tonight. And the Montreal Alouettes improved to 6-1 on the season with a 31-18 win over the Hamilton Tiger Cats last night. The Saskatchewan Roughriders are back in action Saturday night when they play the Elks in Edmonton. Check out today's sports roundup and more at DiscoverMooseJaw.com.
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1: Mainly sunny today with a high of 31 that feels closer to 37 with the humidity. Clear and hazy with fog patches developing overnight, low of 15. Tomorrow, sunny, hazy, and 34. More sunshine and 34 Wednesday. A few clouds, scattered showers, and a high of 29 on Thursday. And there's a few clouds and 33 on Friday. Find the full forecast at discovermoosejaw.com and stream the radio anywhere and anytime from the Discover Moose Jaw app.
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0: 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Her Voice is a presentation of CCAN, Canada's seed partner in Golden West Radio. All summer long, we're celebrating the women in the communities we serve for their service to community. People like Colleen Weimer, who grew up in the small town of Colfax, but has spent decades weaving herself into the very fabric of Weyburn. Weimer's musical journey in Weyburn spans almost 40 years. Teaching, including high school and elementary students. But for her, the impact of music was never meant to be confined to the classroom. And what makes Colleen tick?
1: It's the people. It's totally the people. That's hands down. You work with people who have similar interests, similar passions, and great people. Great people in this community. Absolutely. Every time I do a performance with people, lead a performance or a musical, I'm just super proud. Yeah, whether they're 8-year-olds, 17-year-olds, or, you know, 60-year-olds, it's proud to see what people put out there. And they're proud. If people are proud of what they do. Probably one of the highlights was when the kids sang not too long ago at Carnegie Hall. And that was really cool. I sat there and watched that, and that was a pretty proud moment. One other big thing we did was I took Stars Choir to Canada Day in Ottawa. One year they sang on the big stage on Canada Day. I think it was about 2009. So those are big things, but there's so many little moments, right? Lots of little proud moments all the time. What does this community mean to me? Absolutely everything. I love Weyburn, and this is where I get a little bit. I love the people, the spirit of the community. I can't imagine raising our kids anywhere else and not staying here. Lots of our friends move away, and I get it. They move towards grandchildren. But Doug and I just don't see ever moving from here. We just like it, and there's always something to do. I'm not as involved in community committees and stuff as I used to be, but that's being well taken care of, too.
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5: Hazy, mainly sunny, and 31 today, 37 with the humidity. Tonight's clear and hazy with fog patches and a low of 15. And tomorrow's sunny and hazy in the afternoon with a high of 34. Find the full forecast at discovermoosejaw.com and stream the radio anywhere and anytime from the Discover Moose Jaw app.
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0: That song means it's time for birthdays and anniversaries. 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
7: Hi, Rob. How are you this morning?
0: Good, thanks. Who's calling?
7: Jean-Marc here.
0: Hey, Jean-Marc.

0: back.
1: It's for her birthday. Somebody's not 70 yet, but it's from her husband and the kids and the grandkids.
0: Okay, and that'd be for your partner, Glenda.
1: Yes, the one and only, the tough one. She's putting up with me for 39 years now.
0: So wow, way to go.
1: She's a tough one.
0: Today's the birthday?
1: Yesterday was her birthday.
0: Gotcha. Did we have a celebration yesterday?
1: Yes, we did.
0: Okay. Happy anniversary to Reese and Carolyn Barrett from Auntie Margaret. I hope Reese spoils you today, Carolyn, from Auntie Margaret.
2: Hi, Rob. This is Trudy, and I want to wish my brother a happy belated birthday.
0: Okay.
2: That was Saturday.
0: Breland, how old was he on Saturday?
2: 12.
0: Okay. Happy birthday from Trudy and the family?
2: Yep.
0: Okay. Thanks for the call, kiddo.
2: Yep.
0: Have a great day.
2: Bye.
0: I think that's got him. Beautiful Teleflora party bouquet of flowers from Evans Florist. And, oh, no, hey, Shantana Stuhler, 41 years old today. Happy birthday, Shantana, with love from Auntie Lorraine. Whew, bet I didn't miss that one. Beautiful Teleflora party bouquet of flowers from Evans Florist in downtown Moose Jaw now. For Reese and Carolyn Barrett, thanks to Auntie Margaret, you two get the flowers. Enjoy your day. Brian Adams takes us to 9 o'clock. Fits you good on Saskatchewan's best music.

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1: Mainly sunny and 31 to kick off the work week. 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We all hear the slogans to shop locally, but how much of an impact does it really have? New numbers released by the Moose Jaw District Chamber of Commerce show if residents spent just 10% more at local businesses, it would create 729 new jobs. Chamber CEO Rob Clark said Moose Jaw's downtown should be a destination for local shopping.
2: I think about things like Temple Garden Center and all the things that are happening here in Moose Jaw. It's absolutely awesome. It's, we're sort of a destination place now too as well.
1: The Chamber says even small changes in shopping habits can strengthen the local economy. You may have noticed a number of unmarked lawn signs appearing around the city. The signs are a part of a Saskatchewan Community Foundation campaign designed to spark curiosity and raise awareness about legacy giving. Luke Schenner is the local marketing student lead with the foundation.
3: I'd say definitely a misconception. Legacy giving really is for everyone. It doesn't have to be an immediate thing. It can be something that you pledge just to do over your life in small chunks.
1: Schenner says the Legacy Fund can grow over time, allowing donors to support charitable organizations and community projects for years to come. Moose Jaw Saturday Transit Service is seeing stronger than expected ridership, with the city saying weekend use continues to grow. Here's Sean Slatt with more.
4: The city says Saturday Transit Service is averaging 350 riders and continues to climb. Weekday ridership also remains strong, with an average between 750 and 800 trips per day. The city says the busiest Saturday stops are found in shopping areas, including the downtown core, Thatcher Drive locations such as Superstore and Walmart, and Town and Country Drive. The most used Saturday routes are Route 1 Athabasca East and Route 4 Westmount. For Discarmusha News, I'm Sean Slott.
1: If you're planning a trip to the lake during this stretch of hot weather, you'll want to be aware of water quality before jumping in. Dr. David Torres says the province's Healthy Beaches program regularly checks many beaches for E. coli and blue-green algae, but notes test results are only a snapshot in time.
5: It's a moving target. You know, the water may be good today, doesn't mean it'll be good tomorrow.
1: He says warm water, rainfall, surface runoff, and bird activity can all contribute to changing water conditions. More information on discovermoosejaw.com. Megan Weiland, owner of Spike Grooming and president of the Moose Jaw Humane Society Board, is the newest woman to be featured in the Her Voice series. Weiland says her business offers discounted grooming services for qualifying low-income households.
6: I don't think your monthly income should reflect on how well you can take care of your pet.
1: Spike Grooming also hosts monthly low-cost nail trimming events, with proceeds supporting the Moose Jaw Humane Society. The Her Voice feature continues weekly through discovermoosejaw.com.
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1: We are into the final 10 days of the Western Canadian Baseball League's regular season schedule, and the battle continues for first place in the East Division. The Moose Jaw Miller Express and Saskatoon Berries are neck and neck with identical 33 and 13 records. Both teams lost on Sunday. Saskatoon dropped a 10-3 decision in Sylvan Lake, while the Swift Current 57s surprised the Millers 20-13 at Roswells Park, the 57s torching the Millers pitchers for 28 hits. Swift Current's Jake Hiramoto became the Western Canadian Baseball League's single-season home run and RBI leader, breaking both records with a two-run home run in the ninth inning, giving him 21 home runs and 68 RBI on the season. In other action, the Regina Red Sox lost 10-2 in Fort McMurray, and Weyburn lost 11-4 in Medicine Hat. Moose Jaw will visit the Beavers in Weyburn tonight. The Toronto Blue Jays lost 6-1 to the Red Sox in Boston on Sunday. They'll start a new series in Washington tonight. And the Montreal Alouettes improved to 6-1 on the season with a 31-18 win over the Hamilton Tiger Cats last night. The Saskatchewan Roughriders are back in action Saturday night when they play the Elks in Edmonton. Check out today's sports roundup and more at discovermoosejaw.com.
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1: Mainly sunny today with a high of 31 that feels closer to 37 with the humidity. Clear and hazy with fog patches developing overnight, low of 15. Tomorrow, sunny, hazy, and 34. More sunshine and 34 Wednesday. A few clouds, scattered showers, and a high of 29 on Thursday. And there's a few clouds and 33 on Friday. Find the full forecast at discovermoosejaw.com and stream the radio anywhere and anytime from the Discover Moose Jaw app.
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0: Everybody wants to rule the world. Not me. How about you? I just try to stay in my own lane. Good morning. I'm Rob Carney. Cross Saskatchewan. 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You can see the photographic evidence of a fire last night at the Morse RCMP headquarters. Spectacular fire. You can see that photo and the latest we have on that story at SwiftCurrentOnline.com. Here's another headline. Highway 4 closed for delayed rail repairs. Something you need to know. 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And Hiromoto sets WCBL home run RBI records as 57's outslug Moose Jaw. This is quite a story. 57's Jake Hiromoto became the Western Canadian Baseball League's all-time single-season home run and RBI leader, breaking both records with a two-run home run in the ninth inning in Moose Jaw last night that gave him 21 home runs and 68 RBI on the season. And the 57's won the game, which must have made that whole night taste a whole lot sweeter. The 57's outscoring Moose Jaw 20-13. 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

0: We've all got something to live for, don't we? Barney Bentall and the legendary Hearts, Saskatchewan's best music. So the Blue Jays lost again yesterday in Boston. They're all but out of it. Very disappointing season. Started with injuries early in the season. A number of their key players out. Some of their key players out for the season. And some of their key players just aren't performing up to what the expectations are. But that's baseball. The Jays go at it again tonight in Washington against the Nationals, the start of a brand new series. And a most remarkable milestone. Max Scherzer is back from a rehab assignment and will pitch for the Blue Jays tonight. On his 42nd birthday, Mad Max will be on the mound as the Blue Jays take on the Nationals. And you can hear all the action on Golden West Radio. First pitch at 4:45 this afternoon, CFYM 1210 Kindersley, CJYM 1330 Rosetown, and AM 1190 Weyburn.
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3: Legendary producer Jimmy Iovine has had his hand in some of the biggest names in the music industry. Iovine's career started in the early 1970s when he, then in his late teens, became a recording engineer working with John Lennon and Bruce Springsteen. He came to prominence through his work with Patti Smith, Tom Petty and the Heartbreakers, U2, and Stevie Nicks, among many others. According to Nicks, Iovine was the inspiration behind the hit Edge of 17. He went on to be the co-founder of Interscope Records with the unlikely collaborator and rap producer Dr. Dre. He discovered some of the biggest names of the 90s, and his production career continued well into the 2000s.
2: This has been another Rock and Roll History Lesson, brought to you by
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0: Dawn Henley, Saskatchewan Spence Music. I'm Rob Kearney with a reminder. The Stars Saskatchewan Lottery early bird deadline is coming up on midnight on July 30th. That is this coming Thursday, all right? 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
6: The community of Rocklyn is nestled in the Wood Mountain Uplands, approximately 18 kilometers north of the Canada-US border, and less than a two-hour drive from Moose Jaw. One of only four unglaciated areas in North America, it allows nature enthusiasts, geologists, and paleontologists rare opportunities to study their crafts and travelers who appreciate the wild beauty of the province. Prehistoric remains have been found in this area, dating as far back as 425 million years. Aboriginal people also left a rich heritage of Stone Age culture in the area, such as stone hammers, grinding tools, and arrowheads. Some of these relics can still be found at the Tourism Information Station. And just a stone's throw away east of town, you'll find the Rockin' Beach, where you can enjoy camping and boating in the summer, or just sit and take in the view.
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1: Mainly sunny, hazy, and a high of 31 today. From the DiscoverMooseJaw.com newsroom, I'm Cameron Gosh. The Moose Jaw District Chamber of Commerce released new numbers showing the massive impact shopping local can have on the economy. The Chamber says every $100 spent at a local business creates an additional $36 in economic value for the community. Chamber CEO Rob Clark says they want to encourage Moose Javians to spend their money at home.
2: We just want to get people thinking about spend 10% more in Moose Jaw versus going, you know, to Regina, to wherever.
1: The Chamber says shopping local generates about 2.6 times more in economic benefits for Moose Jaw. Moose Jaw Transit is seeing a positive response from residents following the introduction of Saturday service. Here's Sean Slatt with the details.
3: The city says it has received positive feedback from riders about Saturday transit service. Currently, Moose Jaw Transit operates Monday through Saturday with no service available on Sundays. The city says any future changes to transit service would require additional financial consideration and approval from city council. Officials say ridership numbers and community needs will help guide future transit decisions. For Discover Moose Jaw News, I'm Sean Slatt.
1: With many people looking for ways to cool off during the heat, health officials are warning beachgoers to be aware of water quality risks. Dr. David Torr says children, older adults, and people with weakened immune systems are more at risk from contaminated water, but everyone should take precautions after spending time in the lake.
4: It's important to shower yourself off as soon as possible with clean water, and it's important to wash clothes properly because they can still carry those microorganisms.
1: Tor also reminds pet owners to wash hands after handling pets that have been in the water, as bacteria can be trapped and carried in their fur. Moose Javians may have noticed a number of mystery lawn signs appearing around the city. The signs are part of a campaign by the Saskatchewan Community Foundation designed to create curiosity and start conversations about legacy giving. Luke Schenner, the local marketing student lead with the foundation, says the campaign was created to introduce people to the organization's work.
5: We're not trying to steal attention from other causes. The whole purpose of our charity is to connect donors to the charities, causes, communities that are near and dear to their heart.
1: Schenner says the Moose Jaw campaign has been primarily student-led, with students helping plan the outreach, design materials, and connect with residents. The latest Her Voice Spotlight is recognizing a Moose Jaw woman whose passion for animal care has made a difference for both pets and their owners. Megan Weiland, owner of Spike Grooming, has grown her business over the past 11 years while also advocating for animal welfare as president of the Moose Jaw Humane Society Board. Weiland says pets play an important role in the health and well-being of the families who care for them.
6: We really can't discount what our pets do for our mental health. For every member of our family, or really even visitors that come to your home, they always greet the dog or the cat.
1: She encourages aspiring entrepreneurs to take chances, saying growth rarely happens from inside a person's comfort zone.
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1: We are into the final 10 days of the Western Canadian Baseball League's regular season schedule, and the battle continues for first place in the East Division. The Moose Jaw Miller Express and Saskatoon Berries are neck and neck with identical 33 and 13 records. Both teams lost on Sunday. Saskatoon dropped a 10-3 decision in Sylvan Lake, while the Swift Current 57s surprised the Millers 20-13 at Roswells Park, the 57s torching the Millers pitchers for 28 hits. Swift Current's Jake Hiramoto became the Western Canadian Baseball League's single-season home run and RBI leader, breaking both records with a two-run home run in the ninth inning, giving him 21 home runs and 68 RBI on the season. In other action, the Regina Red Sox lost 10-2 in Fort McMurray, and Weyburn lost 11-4 in Medicine Hat. Moose Jaw will visit the Beavers in Weyburn tonight. The Toronto Blue Jays lost 6-1 to the Red Sox in Boston on Sunday. They'll start a new series in Washington tonight. And the Montreal Alouettes improved to 6-1 on the season with a 31-18 win over the Hamilton Tiger Cats last night. The Saskatchewan Roughriders are back in action Saturday night when they play the Elks in Edmonton. Check out today's sports roundup and more at DiscoverMooseJaw.com.
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1: Mainly sunny today with a high of 31 that feels closer to 37 with the humidity. Clear and hazy with fog patches developing overnight, low of 15. Tomorrow, sunny, hazy, and 34. More sunshine and 34 Wednesday. A few clouds, scattered showers, and a high of 29 on Thursday. And there's a few clouds and 33 on Friday. Find the full forecast at discovermoosejaw.com and stream the radio anywhere and anytime from the Discover Moose Jaw app.
7: As crops enter their final stages of development, so do the insects. Dr. Megan Van Koski, entomologist with Agriculture and Agri-Food Canada, provides an update on what producers are seeing in the fields.
8: Well, this summer, the biggest story has really been cabbage seed pod weevil. But at this point in the summer, we're kind of getting past the stage where management is a possibility because the adults lay eggs into the developing canola pods, and the adults are actually now kind of reaching the end of their lifespan. So that's something to watch out for. The other one, especially for west central Saskatchewan, is Bertha armyworm. Numbers have been decently low in Manitoba and Alberta, but they've been very high around Outlook and just west of Saskatoon.
7: Depending on the staging, some crops may be able to outlast the insects and some may need the sprayer. For Golden West, I'm Dylan Fiesel.
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1: It's Courtney Fielder. 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
15: Hazy, mainly sunny and 31 today, 37 with the humidity. Tonight's clear and hazy with fog patches and a low of 15. And tomorrow's sunny and hazy in the afternoon with a high of 34. 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
3: Marvin Gaye was one of the greatest soul singers of all time. When he was 17, Marvin ran away from home to join the U.S. Air Force. However, he had trouble following orders from his strict sergeant and was honorably discharged in 1956. Before launching a solo career, Marvin Gaye joined the New Moonglows in the 1950s. They performed with established singers like Chuck Berry and had a huge hit with the song Sincerely. During his hiatus from music, Gaye looked elsewhere for work, including professional football. At 31, he set out to become a wide receiver for the Detroit Lions. Gaye's life and career were tragically cut short the day before his 45th birthday after being fatally shot by his father, Marvin Gaye Sr. in 1984 during an argument at their home in Los Angeles, California. His songs and influence are still prominent to this day.
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8: In the late 1800s, the community of Lumsden was commonly known as Happy Hollow, later renamed after a Canadian Pacific Railway chief engineer, Hugh D. Lumsden. Lumsden was officially incorporated as a town in 1905 after outgrowing their village status. 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The town functions as both a farming community and an unofficial suburb of Regina. Lumsden offers a variety of local attractions, events, and recreational opportunities, including a full-service campground, museum, art galleries, golfing, and even canoeing on the Qu'Appelle River. It's also home to the Duck Derby and the Great Pumpkin Scarecrow.
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1: Mainly sunny and 31 to kick off the work week. 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We all hear the slogans to shop locally, but how much of an impact does it really have? New numbers released by the Moose Jaw District Chamber of Commerce show if residents spent just 10% more at local businesses, it would create 729 new jobs. Chamber CEO Rob Clark said Moose Jaw's downtown should be a destination for local shopping.
2: I think about things like Temple Garden Center and all the things that are happening here in Moose Jaw. It's absolutely awesome. It's, we're sort of a destination place now too as well.
1: The Chamber says even small changes in shopping habits can strengthen the local economy. You may have noticed a number of unmarked lawn signs appearing around the city. The signs are part of a Saskatchewan Community Foundation campaign designed to spark curiosity and raise awareness about legacy giving. Luke Schenner is the local marketing student lead with the foundation.
3: I'd say definitely a misconception. Legacy giving really is for everyone. It doesn't have to be an immediate thing. It can be something that you pledge just to do over your life in small chunks.
1: Schenner says the Legacy Fund can grow over time, allowing donors to support charitable organizations and community projects for years to come. Moose Jaw Saturday Transit Service is seeing stronger than expected ridership, with the city saying weekend use continues to grow. Here's Sean Slatt with more.
4: The city says Saturday Transit Service is averaging 350 riders and continues to climb. Weekday ridership also remains strong, with an average between 750 and 800 trips per day. The city says the busiest Saturday stops are found in shopping areas, including the downtown core, Thatcher Drive locations such as Superstore and Walmart, and Town and Country Drive. The most used Saturday routes are Route 1 Athabasca East and Route 4 Westmount. For Discover Moose Jaw News, I'm Sean Slott.
1: If you're planning a trip to the lake during this stretch of hot weather, you'll want to be aware of water quality before jumping in. Dr. David Torr says the province's Healthy Beaches program regularly checks many beaches for E. coli and blue-green algae, but notes test results are only a snapshot in time.
5: It's a moving target. You know, the water may be good today, doesn't mean it'll be good tomorrow.
1: He says warm water, rainfall, surface runoff, and bird activity can all contribute to changing water conditions. More information on DiscoverMooseJaw.com. Megan Weiland, owner of Spike Grooming and president of the Moose Jaw Humane Society Board, is the newest woman to be featured in the Her Voice series. Weiland says her business offers discounted grooming services for qualifying low-income households.
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1: We are into the final 10 days of the Western Canadian Baseball League's regular season schedule, and the battle continues for first place in the East Division. The Moose Jaw Miller Express and Saskatoon Berries are neck and neck with identical 33 and 13 records. Both teams lost on Sunday. Saskatoon dropped a 10-3 decision in Sylvan Lake, while the Swift Current 57s surprised the Millers 20-13 at Roswells Park, the 57s torching the Millers pitchers for 28 hits. Swift Current's Jake Hiramoto became the Western Canadian Baseball League's single-season home run and RBI leader, breaking both records with a two-run home run in the ninth inning, giving him 21 home runs and 68 RBI on the season. In other action, the Regina Red Sox lost 10-2 in Fort McMurray, and Weyburn lost 11-4 in Medicine Hat. Moose Jaw will visit the Beavers in Weyburn tonight. The Toronto Blue Jays lost 6-1 to the Red Sox in Boston on Sunday. They'll start a new series in Washington tonight. And the Montreal Alouettes improved to 6-1 on the season with a 31-18 win over the Hamilton Tiger Cats last night. The Saskatchewan Roughriders are back in action Saturday night when they play the Elks in Edmonton. Check out today's sports roundup and more at DiscoverMooseJaw.com.
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1: It's mainly sunny with a heat warning in effect for the Moose Jaw area. Today's high is 31, but it'll feel closer to 37 with the humidity. Clear and hazy with fog patches developing overnight, low of 15. Tomorrow, sunny, hazy, and 34. More sunshine and 34 Wednesday. A few clouds, scattered showers, and a high of 29 on Thursday. And there's a few clouds and 33 on Friday. 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
7: 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Canola is lower to start the day with the November contract down $9.80 at $826.10. In wheat, Minneapolis spring wheat for September is off 6 cents at $7.24. September hard red winter wheat is down $1.25 at $758.50, while September Chicago wheat is lower by 3 cents at $6.93. Corn is also weaker, with the December contract slipping 1 cent to $4.86. November soybeans are showing modest gains, up 2 cents at $12.46. In the livestock markets, futures are higher across the board. October live cattle are up $2.17 at $221.38. September feeder cattle are ahead $3.65 at $339.85. And October lean hogs are 55 cents higher at $88.90. For Golden West, I'm Natasha Wiebe.
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9: Hazy, mainly sunny and 31 today, 37 with the humidity. Tonight's clear and hazy with fog patches and a low of 15. And tomorrow's sunny and hazy in the afternoon with a high of 34. 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
3: The Eagles first performed in 1971 when all four founding members came together as a backup band to play for Linda Ronstadt. Their greatest hits album was named the top-selling album of the 20th century, selling 29 million copies, and was the first album to be certified platinum. They produced 5 number one singles, received 6 Grammys, 5 American Music Awards, and produced 6 number one albums. After a 14-year hiatus, the Eagles reunited in 1994. According to Glenn Frey, it wasn't a break. Up, but a vacation. Don Felder was later fired from the band due to differences between him and Fry.
4: You're fired.
3: He filed lawsuits for wrongful termination and breach of contract, seeking $50 million in damages. Eventually, the suit was settled out of court for an undisclosed amount.
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11: Chaplin was incorporated as a village in 1912, a community along the Trans-Canada, approximately 85 kilometers west of Moose Jaw. Home to the Old Wives Lake Bird Sanctuary and a sodium sulfate plant, which began operations in 1948.

0: The Chaplain Lake is the second largest saltine lake in Canada. The sodium sulfate extracted is used primarily in powder laundry and dishwasher detergents, along with carpet deodorizers, modified cornstarches, and mineral feeds for livestock, among many other things, resulting in a very appropriate slogan for the village. Chaplain, salt of the earth. Stop in at the Nature Center and learn more about the area's importance as it relates to shorebirds, brine shrimp, and the mining industry.
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1: 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I'm J.D. Houghton. When severe weather hits, the situation on the ground can change rapidly and provide an opportunity for you to help forecasters. Whether it be a tagged social media post, a photograph, or even a backyard rain gauge, meteorologist Janelle Gurgley says citizen reports help create a better picture of a storm's impact.
2: It really helps us to know what's happening on the ground. Oftentimes we think it's severe, but we don't know if it's producing maybe pea-sized hail or golf ball-sized hail. But as we know, thunderstorms are so local, and it can hit one area of a community and not hit the other.
1: She says citizen reporting helps improve situational awareness during storms and aids meteorologists in documenting what happened after a major storm event has passed. If you love classic cars, this weekend is one you won't want to miss. Anderson Auto and Memorabilia Collection owner Mel Anderson says nearly 500 vehicles are expected to roll into Moose Jaw this weekend for the Western Canadian Nationals Car Show, bringing visitors from across Canada and the United States.
3: It'll be so good for our community. Just over registration, 450, almost 500 cars. 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So it's going to be good for everybody.
1: This weekend is also a chance to support the Ronald McDonald House Saskatchewan while enjoying food trucks, vendors, special guests, and everything else happening throughout the weekend. 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Brixpo marked its 15th year at the Western Development Museum this weekend, drawing Lego fans from across Saskatchewan to see dozens of custom creations. Jeff Beaton was among the builders showcasing displays at the annual event for his 11th year.
4: I think it's a really great thing. It sort of it gets those creative juices flowing, right? And it gets other people wanting to build and think about the brick systems they have at home in a new way and how they can use them.
1: You can check out the sites for Brixpo in our article at discovermoosejaw.com. The owner of Golden Ticket Sports is a finalist for the Saskatchewan Chamber of Commerce's ABEX Young Entrepreneur of the Year Award. Tanner Brightman says a big part of Golden Ticket's success was their expansion into what is now the Golden Ticket Sports Center in Moose Jaw. He says the recognition and success of the company reflects the hard work of his entire team.
5: I was surprised, pleasantly, but I was surprised. I didn't go to school to be an entrepreneur, maybe until the last 5 years, if I even really knew how to spell entrepreneur, truthfully. But no, it was a welcome surprise. I think it speaks to the work that the whole group is doing here, not just myself.
1: The ABEX Award winners will be named during a gala ceremony in September up in Saskatoon. And two people are dead and investigations are underway following a serious collision west of Yellowgrass late last week. With more, here's Cameron Kosh.
6: Maidstone RCMP say they were called to Highway 39 around 9:30 a.m. Friday for a two-vehicle crash involving two SUVs. Both drivers, a 45-year-old man from Saskatoon and a 76-year-old man from the United States, were pronounced dead at the scene. A female passenger was taken to the hospital with non-life-threatening injuries. The families of the deceased have been notified, and RCMP continue to investigate with help from a collision reconstructionist. The crash brings the number of fatal collisions in RCMP jurisdiction in Saskatchewan to 47 so far this year, with 58 deaths reported. For Discover Moose Jaw News, I'm Cameron Kosh.
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1: It's a game day for your Moose Jaw Miller Express. The Millers travel down Highway 39 tonight to take on the Weyburn Beavers at Tom Lang Park. This is the final stretch for Moose Jaw as they only have 9 games left until the playoffs. Moose Jaw is currently tied for first in the East Division with the Saskatoon Berries, who host Medicine Hat tonight. Elsewhere in the WCBL, Regina is in Spruce Grove taking on the Cactus Rats. The Moose Jaw Warriors added a couple of new faces to their staff. Last week, they announced that Mitchell Carapita will be the team's new athletic therapist, while Scott Halati will be taking over as the equipment manager. Carapita and Halati take over for Lane Richardson and Tanner Arnold, both of whom have accepted jobs in the American Hockey League. You can read more about the two new faces in our article online. And the Toronto Blue Jays travel to Washington today to kick off a 3-game series against the Nationals. We want your local sports scores and stories. 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
7: A yellow heat warning is in effect for Moose Jaw area, as highs of over 32 degrees are expected over the next few days. Sunny today and then becoming a mixture of sun and cloud, as well as hazy. High of 31 with a humidex of 37. Clear and hazy this evening with fog patches overnight, low 15. Tomorrow is sunny with fog patches dissipating in the morning and hazy in the afternoon, high of 34. Wednesday, sunny with a high of 34. Thursday, a mix of sun and cloud and possible showers, high of 29. And Friday, clearing with a high of 33. Find the full forecast at discovermoosejaw.com and stream the radio anywhere and anytime from the Discover Moose Jaw app.
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7: The TSX is up by 56 points. The Dow is up by 82 points. NASDAQ is down by 170 points. And the Canadian dollar is trading at 70.8 cents U.S.
9: 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Well, I don't see anything on the Saskatchewan Highways roadmap in and around Moose Jaw other than the highway to overpass, but there are still lots of construction zones out there on Saskatchewan Highways. Speed reductions are in effect on Highway 363 south of Bradley Street this week in Moose Jaw. A contractor is doing some work for the Ministry of Highways. Erosion repair, tree planting, barrier adjustments, so no road or lane closures anticipated, but the speed limit is reduced to 30K in that zone. Work continues downtown in and around Fairford Street next to City Hall. Also work scheduled this week on the Athabasca East subway that goes beneath the CNR tracks. And bridge work continues in the city in a number of areas, including the one-ways adjacent to the entrance to Waccamaw Valley, where you need to slow down. See something on the way to work or on the way to lunch? Let me know. You can call me or text me anytime, 693-8000. We can alert other motorists. Electric lunch coming right up.
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9: 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My boy Aubrey was up bright and early this morning and already had this song picked out. It's a rock and roll love song from Bryan Adams and Mel C. When You're Gone.

trip back to 1973, The Carpenters for Jean-Marc on the Electric Lunch. Glenda wants to hear McCartney and Wings. The title track to their 1973 album Band on the Run, Electric Lunch.

0: Hi, Electric Lunch.
1: Hi, Rob. How are you doing today?
0: Hey, it's Blaine from Regina. Good. How about you?
1: Hey, it sure is, Rob. And that's right. We got the Harleys all lined up, and we're ready to roll, but we'd like to hear Born to Be Wild, if you wouldn't mind.
0: Who's got the Harleys lined up?
1: Oh, me and five of my buddies. We're getting ready to roll out. We want to hear the song first.
0: Okay, buddy, where are you heading?
1: Moose Jaw.
0: Okay, we'll watch for you. I'll call the cops, make sure they keep you in line.
1: First stop, Park Hotel.
0: Okay, I'll let them know.
1: Yeah. Thanks a lot, Rob.
0: Okay, buddy.

0: Little River Band for Terry on the Electric Lunch. Let me see here. What do we got coming up? Oh, we got Eric Clapton, the Guess Who, Chuck Berry, All by Request, all coming up.
1: We're celebrating women who make our community brighter every day. Her Voice, presented by CCAN.
2: It's Courtney Fielder. We're joined in studios with our latest Her Voice nominee, Megan Weiland. What kind of impact do you hope to have on others, especially other women?
3: I hope that I'm one of those women that they meet and they go, well, if she can do it, I can do it. Or if I say something and it goes in their brain like, well, I never thought about it like that. And that's definitely a different way to be able to do something. I hope that in my little bit of grace that I try to have in my day-to-day that I am able to show people that what you put out is what you get back, and being able to be vulnerable and be who you are and live the life that you want, you wholeheartedly collect people like that. So I think that it's a very important role model to just be yourself.
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0: 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Chuck Berry for Gordon Humboldt on the Electric Lunch. Hang around, we're just getting started.
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5: Rob, it's Stacey in Regina.
4: Hi, Stacey. How are you?
5: I'm doing well. Doing very well, thank you. Just back from Bengoff, having a day of recovery, and wondered if I could hear a song today.
4: Yeah, sure. The Gateway Festival, I knew you were going. How was it?
5: Yeah, it was great. It was Glass Tiger as a headliner this year. They were my first concert ever when I was 11 or 12 years old. So
4: wow.
5: It was a real real retro, real blast from the past. They don't have much of a voice today from all the cheering.
4: That's great. Glad you had yeah. Fun.
5: Yeah, so how about Someday by Glass Tiger today?
4: Okay, you got it. Thanks for calling.
5: All right.

Memories of that Gateway Festival in Bendorf on the weekend. On the electric line, Chime Rob Carney. On this day in pop music history, she was born July 27th, 1942. That'd make her 84 years old today. One of the first female artists in the United States to compose and produce her own material. She's Bobby Gentry. She's on the electric line.

0: Bobby Jenny celebrating her birthday today. This is the Electric Lunch. We've got one more tune to go. You're going to like it, I promise.
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8: I grilled a couple of steaks on Saturday and then had some chicken for dinner yesterday. The leftover beef will become beef stroganoff tonight, and the leftover poultry will likely become a chicken Caesar salad tomorrow. I learned how to get the most out of my groceries growing up with parents who survived the dirty 30s. We did not waste food. My mom turned leftovers into appetizing dishes. Leftover roast beef magically became shepherd's pie, and the baked ham gave us sandwiches for lunch in the days that followed. Baby boomers and Gen X kids grew up in homes where you used what you had. The pantry was always stocked with the basics, rice, pasta, canned tomatoes, soup, baking supplies, not because people were preparing for disaster, but because they understood that a well-stocked cupboard saves money and cuts down on last-minute shopping trips. I recently read an article about the fact many of those old habits are making a comeback. With grocery prices where they are today, saving leftovers, cooking from scratch, and making the most of what's already in the house suddenly sounds pretty smart again. Maybe our parents and grandparents weren't old-fashioned after all. Maybe they were just ahead of their time. I'm Rob Kearney.
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11: This is Jeff Cheeseman from Heartland Livestock in Moose Jaw. On July 23rd, we had 200 head come to town for a regular sale. Again, the prices dipped just a little bit, but cows are still fairly strong. The D1 cows brought 250 to 260, selling up to 274. D2 cows brought 235 to 245, and D3s were $1.80 to 225. Good mature bulls brought 280 to 319, and your lumps and limping brought $1.94 to 250. Heiferettes averaged 335. Our fall schedule is out, so please check out our website at hls.ca/moosejaw. Or check out our Facebook page. Our next regular sale is next Thursday on July 30th. We will be receiving from 8 to 8 on Wednesday for this sale. To all the ranchers out there, I hope hang season is going well with minimal breakdowns. This is Jeff Cheeseman. Have a good day.
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13: 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What would happen to your farm if interest rates went up, commodity prices fell, or yields came in lower than expected? Most farmers spend a lot of time stress testing crops, equipment, and production decisions, but fewer spend time stress testing their finances. A resilient farm understands how changes in key variables could affect cash flow, borrowing costs, and long-term plans. The goal isn't to predict exactly what is going to happen. The goal is to understand how the operation would respond if things don't go according to plan. For example, if grain prices declined or input costs kept increasing, would the operation still have enough flexibility to meet obligations? If interest rates moved higher, what would that mean for debt servicing and future investments? 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
16: Today on the Prairie Ag Wire, as the month of July quickly comes to a close, many crops have entered the critical seed development stage. Unfortunately, these seeds provide prime feeding options for insects in the fields. Chatting with Dr. Megan Van Koski, an entomologist with Agriculture and Agri-Food Canada, on what insects are pestering producers. The weekly release posted to the Prairie Pest Monitoring Network in regards to insects. Now that we're kind of getting towards the end of July, this is a critical time for crops all across the prairies. And unfortunately, this is a critical time for insects as well. Mamie, what are you seeing on your end?
17: Well, this summer, the biggest story has really been cabbage seed pod weevil. But at this point in the summer, we're kind of getting past the stage where management is a possibility, because the adults lay eggs into the developing canola pods, and the adults are actually now kind of reaching the end of their lifespan. We're starting to see numbers in the fields coming down. So it's kind of past the time for that. But depending on your canola staging, it still could be important to be out scouting for cabbage seed pod weevil. They're going to lay their eggs into developing flowers and into developing pods. So that's something to watch out for. The other one, especially for west central Saskatchewan, is Bertha armyworm. The Bertha traps, we put out a network of pheromone traps for Bertha. Numbers have been decently low in Manitoba and Alberta, but they've been very high around Outlook and just west of Saskatoon. So that's something that farmers are going to want to watch for. They're going to want to be scouting for those larvae this week and in the coming weeks as well.
16: Probably there has to be a concerted effort when it comes to scouting and monitoring at this time, especially for crops at different stages.
17: Yeah, absolutely. The variability makes it quite difficult to like talk in terms of like large trends or what we might be seeing across the whole of the prairie region. So we're definitely seeing some differences kind of north to south in terms of temperatures and conditions and developments, but we're also seeing it a little bit east to west, where it's been pretty dry and cool in the Peace River region. And so some of the insect development is quite slow there compared to other parts of the prairies, where even though it's been wetter, it has recently been hotter. And so then that's kind of pushed grasshopper development has really sped up. Grasshoppers, we haven't really heard many reports of high numbers of grasshoppers in fields that are concerning. And because the crops are nice and healthy this year, grasshoppers are a little bit less of an issue, but they could develop quite quickly in this hot weather, which could necessitate scouting for grasshoppers as well.
16: Especially as the forecast is looking like hot temperatures. Now, as we kind of get towards the end of July and into August, what are some things that we're going to see now that we see pod development, especially in canola?
17: So right now in canola, I think, I know that this can be a really vulnerable stage for canola if there are ligusts in the field. The ligusts will feed on the developing pods, they'll feed on the seeds that are developing in those pods. And so that can be a potential yield loss there. So scouting and watching for those ligusts is going to be important during this vulnerable developmental stage. Another insect that we could see doing some damage in canola kind of at this time is diamondback moth. This is a species that can have multiple generations per year. And so we're talking about temperature speeding up development. That can shorten the time that it takes for each generation of diamondback, and so we could see population growth between now and harvest. And so it's going to be smart to be watching for diamondback moth in canola fields as well as ligus right now. Well, it's kind of quiet right now for cereals in terms of pests, although I think it's probably a good idea to watch out for cereal aphids. Their populations can come on pretty quick. Their generation time is also pretty short when the weather is optimal for them. And in pulses, we've been hearing at least kind of west central Saskatchewan again of some concerning numbers of pea aphids in lentil crops. And so that is that's one thing you want to be scouting your pulses for right now are the pea aphids.
16: For Golden West, I'm Dylan Fiesel.
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18: Weather across Saskatchewan will continue to be very warm and mostly dry, except in the north as we go forward through this work week. I'm meteorologist Drew Lerner for the Golden West Radio Network. We're stuck in a rut, if you haven't figured that out. The temperatures will continue to be warm biased across many areas in the prairie in general, but in the central and southern parts of Saskatchewan as well. We have seen quite a bit of rain and thunderstorm activity occurring frequently in western and northern parts of Alberta and along the tree line in Saskatchewan. There's been a few showers and storms also noted in Manitoba and a few other random locations recently, but most of the precipitation outside of Alberta has really not been very significant. And we're going to continue in the same mode as we go forward through the week. Most of the precipitation in Saskatchewan is going to be confined to areas in the north, and none of the precipitation is going to amount to much as we go forward through at least the next 4 or 5 days. Now, a trace upwards to maybe 7 or 8 millimeters will occur, and there are a couple of exceptions, and those will occur mostly in the Cold Lake, Spiritwood, and areas near Meadow Lake, and possibly over towards Prince Albert, where there will be some stronger storms every once in a while. And in those locations, we could see rain totals running from 8 to around 15 millimeters, and possibly a little bit more in a spot or two. But the rest of the province will not be seeing enough precipitation to counter evaporation. And the southern two-thirds of the region will be left generally dry. We do not expect to see any kind of improvement in the moisture profile this week. In fact, most everybody's going to see drying bias conditions because the temperatures will continue to be warm. Most of the afternoon highs over the next 4 or 5 days will easily be in the middle and upper 20s to lower 30s. There will be some middle 30-degree readings down near the U.S. border. border, and that would include southern Alberta as well as southern Saskatchewan into the southwest corner of Manitoba. So temperature extremes in those southern areas will probably run from 33 to 37 degrees, and areas in the rest of the province will probably see extremes running from 28 to around 34. Nighttime lows will fall back into the teens most often. There may be a spot or two near the U.S. border that failed to drop below 20 on a night or two. For the Golden West Radio Network, I'm meteorologist Drew Lerner.
19: This country's manufacturing sector appears to have figured out how to navigate the complexities of a world filled with tariffs and trade disruptions. And we're now seeing firsthand results of the provincial government's work to reduce Chinese tariffs on our canola product. The latest figures show Canadian manufacturers set a sales record in May of this year, with revenues topping $78 billion, more than 13% ahead of the pace they set last year. And the big contributors? Ontario and Saskatchewan. Ontario's transportation sector generated the largest revenue growth in that province, and Saskatchewan posted a gain of nearly 10% for the month on the strength of our food sector, in particular canola crushing. According to StatsCan, revenue in the food manufacturing segment of Saskatchewan's economy rose by more than 20% in the month as demand from China increased sharply now that tariffs have been eased, and there was increased demand coming from American buyers as well. That pushed total sales past $2 billion for the month. That's the strongest increase in the country. I'm Paul Martin.
20: Heartland Livestock Market Report. Brett Jensen reporting from the South Current Yards. Light run of cattle on offer this Tuesday, and here's how it went. Good cows are a touch lower there this week, trading from 247 up to 258 with an odd cow hitting 260 per pound. The medium cows are about $1.50 up to 235. The good bulls trading up to 313 per pound. Most of the bulls today trading from 240 to 285. The heiferettes are trading anywhere from 320 to 365 with the big open heifers. Should have had the first calf this year right around 380 to 415. Regular Tuesday sales every Tuesday at 9 o'clock a.m. For further information, give us a call 773-3174. 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
8: A yellow heat warning is in effect for Moose Jaw area, as highs of over 32 degrees are expected over the next few days. Today is sunny and then becoming a mix of sun and cloud, as well as hazy and high of 31, feeling more like 37. Tonight is clear and hazy with fog patches overnight, low 15. And tomorrow the fog dissipates in the morning, then turns into sunshine with haze in the afternoon, high of 34. 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
11: 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Incorporated as a village in 1909, about 120 people call Eyebrow home today. 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It came from a hill nearby, which was said to be shaped like an eyebrow. If you're driving through town in the winter, you might be able to catch a game of the ERHL, or Eyebrow Recreation Hockey League, being played on their outdoor rink. Eyebrow Saskatchewan is definitely worth a visit.
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1: 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I'm JD Houghton. When severe weather hits, the situation on the ground can change rapidly and provide an opportunity for you to help forecasters. Whether it be a tagged social media post, a photograph, or even a backyard rain gauge, meteorologist Janelle Gurgley says citizen reports help create a better picture of a storm's impact.
2: It really helps us to know what's happening on the ground. Oftentimes we think it's severe, but we don't know if it's producing maybe pea-sized hail or golf ball-sized hail. But as we know, thunderstorms are so local, and it can hit one area of a community and not hit the other.
1: She says citizen reporting helps improve situational awareness during storms and aids meteorologists in documenting what happened after a major storm event has passed. If you love classic cars, this weekend is one you won't want to miss. Anderson Auto and Memorabilia Collection owner Mel Anderson says nearly 500 vehicles are expected to roll into Moose Jaw this weekend for the Western Canadian Nationals Car Show, bringing visitors from across Canada and the United States.
3: 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So it's going to be good for everybody.
1: 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Brixpo marked its 15th year at the Western Development Museum this weekend, drawing Lego fans from across Saskatchewan to see dozens of custom creations. Jeff Beaton was among the builders showcasing displays at the annual event for his 11th year.
4: I think it's a really great thing. It sort of it gets those creative juices flowing, right? And it gets other people wanting to build and think about the brick systems they have at home in a new way and how they can use them.
1: You can check out the sites for Brixpo in our article at discovermoosejaw.com. The owner of Golden Ticket Sports is a finalist for the Saskatchewan Chamber of Commerce's ABEX Young Entrepreneur of the Year Award. Tanner Brightman says a big part of Golden Ticket's success was their expansion into what is now the Golden Ticket Sports Center in Moose Jaw. He says the recognition and success of the company reflects the hard work of his entire team.
5: I was surprised, pleasantly, but I was surprised. I didn't go to school to be an entrepreneur, maybe until the last 5 years, if I even really knew how to spell entrepreneur, truthfully. But no, it was a welcome surprise. I think it speaks to the work that the whole group is doing here, not just myself.
1: The ABEX Award winners will be named during a gala ceremony in September up in Saskatoon. And two people are dead and investigations are underway following a serious collision west of Yellowgrass late last week. With more, here's Cameron Kosh.
6: Milestone RCMP say they were called to Highway 39 around 9:30 a.m. on Friday for a two-vehicle crash involving two SUVs. Both drivers, a 45-year-old man from Saskatoon and a 76-year-old man from the United States, were pronounced dead at the scene. A female passenger was taken to hospital with non-life-threatening injuries. The families of the deceased have been notified, and RCMP continue to investigate with help from a collision reconstructionist. The crash brings the total number of fatal collisions in RCMP jurisdictions to 47 so far this year, with 58 deaths reported. For Discover Moose Jaw News, I'm Cameron Kosh.
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1: It's a game day for your Moose Jaw Miller Express. The Millers travel down Highway 39 tonight to take on the Weyburn Beavers at Tom Lang Park. This is the final stretch for Moose Jaw as they only have 9 games left until the playoffs. Moose Jaw is currently tied for first in the East Division with the Saskatoon Berries, who host Medicine Hat tonight. Elsewhere in the WCBL, Regina is in Spruce Grove taking on the Cactus Rats. The Moose Jaw Warriors added a couple of new faces to their staff. Last week, they announced that Mitchell Carapita will be the team's new athletic therapist, while Scott Halati will be taking over as the equipment manager. Carapita and Halati take over for Lane Richardson and Tanner Arnold, both of whom have accepted jobs in the American Hockey League. You can read more about the two new faces in our article online. And the Toronto Blue Jays travel to Washington today to kick off a 3-game series against the Nationals. We want your local sports scores and stories. Email sports at discovermoosejaw.com.
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8: A yellow heat warning is in effect for Moose Jaw area, as highs of over 32 degrees are expected over the next few days. Sunny today and then becoming a mixture of sun and cloud, as well as hazy. High of 31 with a humidex of 37. Clear and hazy this evening with fog patches overnight, low 15. Tomorrow is sunny with fog patches dissipating in the morning and hazy in the afternoon, high of 34. Wednesday, sunny with a high of 34. Thursday, a mix of sun and cloud and possible showers, high of 29. And Friday, clearing with a high of 33. Find the full forecast at discovermoosejaw.com and stream the radio anywhere and anytime from the Discover Moose Jaw app.
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9: As usual, it's been an interesting year weather-wise across the prairies for producers protecting their crops and the insects that call them dinner. Dr. Megan Van Koski, entomologist with Agriculture and Agri-Food Canada, said this variation of conditions makes it difficult to pin down the pests.
10: Yeah, the variability makes it quite difficult to talk in terms of large trends or what we might be seeing across the whole of the prairie region. So we're definitely seeing some differences kind of north to south in terms of temperatures and conditions and development, but we're also seeing it a little bit east to west, where it's been pretty dry and cool in the Peace River region, and so some of the insect development is quite slow there compared to other parts of the prairies where, even though it's been wetter, it has recently been hotter.
9: Though warmer temps have helped crop development, Van Koski recommends staying vigilant with scouting to help ensure the bugs won't bite your profits. For Golden West, I'm Dylan Fiesel.
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1: It's Courtney Fielder. We're joined in studios with our latest Her Voice nominee, Megan Weiland. Have you had any female role models who influenced you within your path along the way?
2: Oh, goodness. I read this question and I have struggled with it. And I think the best answer that I can give is that I take something away from every woman that I meet. I think that every woman has had the days where we don't want to get out of bed, where everybody needs something from us, but you don't even know what you want to have for lunch. I think that women are resilient, as I said. I think that we're strong. I think that we're beautiful. And I think that every woman that I meet, I take something from her, whether it's her confidence or her quietness or her demeanor or the way you can tell she would really just like to go home, but she's still standing in line with her children. I love that. And I think that every woman is a role model.
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11: A yellow heat warning is in effect for Moose Jaw area as highs of over 32 degrees are expected over the next few days. Today is sunny and then becoming a mix of sun and cloud, as well as hazy and high of 31, feeling more like 37. Tonight is clear and hazy with fog patches overnight, low of 15. And tomorrow the fog dissipates in the morning, then turns into sunshine with haze in the afternoon, high of 34. 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
2: The Knack's iconic song, My Sharona, was inspired by real-life love and a girl named Sharona. Lead vocalist Doug Feiger fell in love with Sharona Alperin when she was 25 years old. 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The only way he could express his love for her was in the form of music. According to legend, My Sharona was written in about 15 minutes.
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21: A yellow heat warning is in effect for Moose Jaw area as highs of over 32 degrees are expected over the next few days. Sunny skies today with some cloud developing this afternoon and hazy conditions. High of 31, feeling more like 37. Clear skies and then hazy this evening with fog developing overnight. Low of 15. Tomorrow is mostly sunny with morning fog patches clearing and hazy conditions returning in the afternoon. High of 34. Find the full forecast at discovermoosejaw.com and stream the radio anywhere and anytime from the Discover Moose Jaw app.
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1: 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Houghton. Thousands of Lego pieces and countless hours of work were on display at Brixbo this weekend in Moose Jaw in conjunction with the Saskatchewan Lego Users Group. One of the Slug members from Regina, Keith Reed, shared what Brixbo means to him as a builder.
2: This is my fifth year at Brixbo. I've been to other conventions around the country and into the United States and stuff, but Brixbo is our home convention with Slug, so it's always fun to come back and hang out with everybody and show off our big mocks.
1: 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Potent thunderstorms, powerful winds, and everything in between. Prairie weather is always changing, and sometimes forecasters need a little help getting the full picture. Meteorologist Janelle Gurgley says that's why your backyard rain gauge or even something as simple as a photograph can be a real asset.
3: They really can hit one area of a community and not the other. And even if the thunderstorm does move through the entire city of Moose Jaw, it doesn't mean that the severe weather is happening across the entire city. One area may just see rain, whereas others saw really gusty winds.
1: There are numerous ways to report severe weather, be it through social media, email, or through volunteer organizations. Find out more in the full story on discovermooseshaw.com. Tanner Brightman, the owner of Golden Ticket Sports, has been named a finalist for the ABEX Young Entrepreneur of the Year Award. Brightman says expanding into Moose Jaw has been central to the company's growth. He said the community has turned the Golden Ticket Sports Center into a destination for athletes from across Saskatchewan.
4: We wanted to have Moose Jaw no longer be the little brother or little sister of Regina or Saskatoon, you know, and we wanted people to be coming to us, not people leaving to go to those things. And in the last couple of years, that has been happening.
1: A gala ceremony will be held in September in Saskatoon to announce this year's ABEX Award winners. The Western Canadian Nationals Car Show is returning to Moose Jaw this weekend, but for Mel Anderson, it's about much more than horsepower. The Anderson Auto and Memorabilia Collection owner says that this event will start bringing smiles to the faces of those who can't make the show.
5: I have two amazing guys from Moose Jaw. They're going to have two groups from 3 to 5. We're going to cruise all the homes. And if I can put a smile on a resident's face, I've done my job.
1: Anderson says your $20 admission goes directly to the Ronald McDonald House, making it a great opportunity to check out hundreds of classic vehicles while supporting families who need a home away from home during medical treatment. And a two-vehicle crash west of Yellowgrass has left two people dead. Cameron Kosh has more.
6: Milestone RCMP say the crash happened Friday morning on Highway 39, with officers called to the scene around 9:30. Police say both drivers involved, a 45-year-old man from Saskatoon and a 76-year-old man from the United States, died as a result of the collision. A woman who was a passenger in one of the SUVs was taken to hospital with non-life-threatening injuries. RCMP say their investigation is continuing with help from a collision reconstructionist. So far this year, 47 fatal collisions have been reported in RCMP jurisdiction, resulting in 58 deaths. For Discover Moose Jaw News, I'm Cameron Kosh.
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1: It's a game day for your Moose Jaw Miller Express. The Millers travel down Highway 39 tonight to take on the Weyburn Beavers at Tom Lang Park. This is the final stretch for Moose Jaw as they only have 9 games left until the playoffs. Moose Jaw is currently tied for first in the East Division with the Saskatoon Berries, who host Medicine Hat tonight. Elsewhere in the WCBL, Regina is in Spruce Grove taking on the Cactus Rats. The Moose Jaw Warriors added a couple of new faces to their staff. Last week, they announced that Mitchell Carapita will be the team's new athletic therapist, while Scott Halati will be taking over as the equipment manager. Carapita and Halati take over for Lane Richardson and Tanner Arnold, both of whom have accepted jobs in the American Hockey League. You can read more about the two new faces in our article online. And the Toronto Blue Jays travel to Washington today to kick off a 3-game series against the Nationals. We want your local sports scores and stories. 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
7: A yellow heat warning is in effect for Moose Jaw area, as highs of over 32 degrees are expected over the next few days. Sunny today and then becoming a mixture of sun and cloud, as well as hazy. High of 31 with a humidex of 37. Clear and hazy this evening with fog patches overnight. Low 15. Tomorrow is sunny with fog patches dissipating in the morning and hazy in the afternoon. High of 34. Wednesday, sunny with a high of 34. Thursday, a mix of sun and cloud and possible showers, high of 29. And Friday, clearing with a high of 33. Find the full forecast at discovermoosejaw.com and stream the radio anywhere and anytime from the Discover Moose Jaw app.
8: Taking a look at the markets, canola, November, $793.40, down $31.50. January, $801.60, down $32. Spring wheat, Minneapolis, September, $7.06. Hard red winter wheat, September, $270. Wheat, September, $6.61.75, down 16¼. Corn, September, $4.51¼, down $13. Oats, September, $318, down 10¼. Soybeans, August, $1,207.75, down 40¼. Soybean meal, August, $326.60, down $10.70. Soybean oil, August, $71.53, down $2.80. Feeder cattle, August, $337.70, down $7.62. Live cattle, August, $224.80, down $2.27. Lean hogs, August, $102.87, up 2¢. The Canadian dollar is 70¢. And crude oil, West Texas Intermediate, 89.34. For Golden West, I'm Glendalee Allen Vossler.
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0: The Babies, it's John Waite and Missing You, the greatest hits of all time. I'm Ken O'Neill. Before that, Maxine Nightingale, going way back to the 70s and right back to where we started from. Coming up in just a sec, we'll hear Extreme. Not sure if you're counting, but we're now less than 5 months till Christmas. Are you a really early shopper who then hides stuff around the house over the course of the year, or a last minute shopper? I'm kind of in between. I haven't started, but stuff will be all done and wrapped a couple of weeks before the holidays.
1: It's dinner time. Need a little help stirring up the conversation?
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15: A yellow heat warning is in effect for Moose Jaw area, as highs of over 32 degrees are expected over the next few days. Today is sunny and then becoming a mix of sun and cloud, as well as hazy and high of 31, feeling more like 37. Tonight is clear and hazy with fog patches overnight, low of 15. And tomorrow the fog dissipates in the morning, then turns into sunshine with haze in the afternoon, high of 34. Find the full forecast at discovermoosejaw.com and stream the radio anywhere and anytime from the Discover Moose Jaw app.
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0: Tom Cochran and Sinking Like a Sunset. It's the music you remember from the station that never forgets. I'm Ken O'Neill. Chilliwack and Baby Blue coming up. The CFL is into week 9. It all starts Thursday night with the Lions in Winnipeg. On Friday, Montreal plays the Ottawa Redblacks. Saturday afternoon, the Stampeders travel to Hamilton, and the game we're looking forward to, Saturday night, Saskatchewan will be in Edmonton. The Argos have this week off.
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2: It's Courtney Fielder. We're joined in studios with our latest Her Voice nominee, Megan Wyland. Have you had any female role models who influenced you within your path along the way?
3: Oh, goodness. I read this question and I have struggled with it. And I think the best answer that I can give is that I take something away from every woman that I meet. I think that every woman has had the days where we don't want to get out of bed, where everybody needs something from us, but you don't even know what you want to have for lunch. I think that women are resilient, as I said. I think that we're strong. I think that we're beautiful. And I think that every woman that I meet, I take something from her, whether it's her confidence or her quietness or her demeanor or the way you can tell she would really just like to go home, but she's still standing in line with her children. I love that. And I think that every woman is a role model.
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10: A yellow heat warning is in effect for Moose Jaw area as highs of over 32 degrees are expected over the next few days. Sunny skies today with some cloud developing this afternoon and hazy conditions. High of 31, feeling more like 37. Clear skies and then hazy this evening with fog developing overnight. Low of 15. Tomorrow is mostly sunny with morning fog patches clearing and hazy conditions returning in the afternoon. High of 34. Find the full forecast at discovermoosejaw.com and stream the radio anywhere and anytime from the Discover Moose Jaw app.
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1: 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And the annual Brixpo event wrapped up for its 15th year at the Western Development Museum. 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
2: And, yeah. You know, straight out of James 1:19, be quick to listen, slow to speak, slow to anger.
3: Erin Smalley on Focus on the Family Minute about not reacting in your marriage, even when your spouse does something that really bugs you.
2: And with that open heart, recognizing we're teammates, we're on the same team, we can establish this dialogue and work towards repair together. And so humble ourselves, establish the dialogue, but then simply leaning in and caring about how is your spouse feeling. So often we go logic and we want to, you know, nope, that didn't happen, or it happened this way, or it didn't happen, versus just sitting and listening, like, what are they feeling? And being curious about what happened for them. What was that like for them?
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4: CHAB, around the heartland, for the tunnels of Moose Jaw.
5: Now off to one of the oldest communities in the province, the town of Willow Bunch, located approximately an hour and a half south of Moose Jaw. First settled by Métis families in 1870. The community was first incorporated as a village in 1929, and 31 years later, they grew into town status. This quaint community is home to one of the finest museums in rural Saskatchewan, and they have a regional park, which also boasts a scenic golf course in the valley, complete with the great hospitality of small-town Saskatchewan. The 1,000-year-old St. Victor petroglyphs are located just a short drive from Willow Bunch and is one of Saskatchewan's greatest mysteries. Willow Bunch is truly a hidden prairie gem.
4: This is 800-CHAB in Moose Jaw. CHAB is a proud part of Golden West. Connecting communities. 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
1: Clear with a low of 15 tonight in the DiscoverMooseJaw.com newsroom. I'm J.D. Houghton. When severe weather hits, the situation on the ground can change rapidly and provide an opportunity for you to help forecasters. Whether it be a tagged social media post, a photograph, or even a backyard rain gauge, meteorologist Janelle Gurgley says citizen reports help create a better picture of a storm's impact.
6: It really helps us to know what's happening on the ground. Oftentimes we think it's severe, but we don't know if it's producing maybe pea-sized hail or golf ball-sized hail. But as we know, thunderstorms are so local, and it can hit one area of a community and not hit the other.
1: She says citizen reporting helps improve situational awareness during storms and aids meteorologists in documenting what happened after a major storm event has passed. If you love classic cars, this weekend is one you won't want to miss. Anderson Auto and Memorabilia Collection owner Mel Anderson says nearly 500 vehicles are expected to roll into Moose Jaw this weekend for the Western Canadian Nationals Car Show, bringing visitors from across Canada and the United States.
7: It'll be so good for our community. Just over registration, 450, almost 500 cars. 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So it's going to be good for everybody.
1: 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Jeff Beaton was among the builders showcasing displays at the annual event for his 11th year.
8: I think it's a really great thing. It sort of it gets those creative juices flowing, right? And it gets other people wanting to build and think about the brick systems they have at home in a new way and how they can use them.
1: You can check out the sites for Brixpo in our article at DiscoverMooseJaw.com. The owner of Golden Ticket Sports is a finalist for the Saskatchewan Chamber of Commerce's ABEX Young Entrepreneur of the Year Award. Tanner Brightman says a big part of Golden Ticket's success was their expansion into what is now the Golden Ticket Sports Center in Moose Jaw. He says the recognition and success of the company reflects the hard work of his entire team.
9: I was surprised, pleasantly, but I was surprised. I didn't go to school to be an entrepreneur, maybe until the last 5 years, if I even really knew how to spell entrepreneur, truthfully. But No, it was a welcome surprise. I think it speaks to the work that the whole group is doing here, not just myself.
1: The ABEX Award winners will be named during a gala ceremony in September up in Saskatoon. And two people are dead and investigations are underway following a serious collision west of Yellowgrass late last week. With more, here's Cameron Kosh.
10: Milestone RCMP say they were called to Highway 39 around 9:30 a.m. on Friday for a two-vehicle crash involving two SUVs. Both drivers, a 45-year-old man from Saskatoon and a 76-year-old man from the United States, were pronounced dead at the scene. A female passenger was taken to hospital with non-life-threatening injuries. The families of the deceased have been notified, and RCMP continue to investigate with help from a collision reconstructionist. The crash brings the total number of fatal collisions in RCMP jurisdictions to 47 so far this year, with 58 deaths reported. For Discover Moose Jaw News, I'm Cameron Kosh.
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1: It's a game day for your Moose Jaw Miller Express. The Millers travel down Highway 39 tonight to take on the Weyburn Beavers at Tom Lang Park. This is the final stretch for Moose Jaw as they only have 9 games left until the playoffs. Moose Jaw is currently tied for first in the East Division with the Saskatoon Berries, who host Medicine Hat tonight. Elsewhere in the WCBL, Regina is in Spruce Grove taking on the Cactus Rats. The Moose Jaw Warriors added a couple of new faces to their staff. Last week, they announced that Mitchell Carapita will be the team's new athletic therapist, while Scott Halati will be taking over as the equipment manager. Carapita and Halati take over for Lane Richardson and Tanner Arnold, both of whom have accepted jobs in the American Hockey League. You can read more about the two new faces in our article online. And the Toronto Blue Jays travel to Washington today to kick off a 3-game series against the Nationals. We want your local sports scores and stories. 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
11: A yellow heat warning is in effect for Moose Jaw area, as highs of over 32 degrees are expected over the next few days. Clear skies with local smoke and fog patches developing overnight, low of 16. Tomorrow, we have plenty of sunshine after a hazy start, high 32, feeling more like 37. Wednesday, more sunshine and even hotter with a high of 34. Thursday, a mix of sun and cloud and possible showers, high of 29. And Friday, back to sunny skies with a high of 30. Find the full forecast at discovermoosejaw.com and stream the radio anywhere and anytime from the Discover Moose Jaw app.
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11: The TSX is up by 199 points. 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

0: We're ready. That's Boston. Springsteen before that. And Born to Run, Good Times and the Greatest Hits of All Time. I'm Ken O'Neill. The Go-Go's coming up. Some blockbuster movie news came out of San Diego Comic-Con over the weekend. The biggest news, Ryan Gosling is joining the Marvel Cinematic Universe. He'll star as Johnny Blaze, better known as Ghost Rider. Watch for that in 2028. Also, word that there will be a Black Panther 3 at Christmas 2028.
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18: A yellow heat warning is in effect for Moose Jaw area as highs of over 32 degrees are expected over the next few days. Tonight we have clear skies with local smoke and fog patches developing overnight, giving us a low of 16. Tomorrow will be sunny after a hazy start with a high of 32. It will feel closer to 37 with the Humidex. And Wednesday, more sunshine and even warmer with a high of 34. Find the full forecast at discovermoosejaw.com and stream the radio anywhere and anytime from the Discover Moose Jaw app.
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0: Saskatchewan's best music, Toronto, with Ken O'Neill for Barry Weiss. That's Start Telling the Truth, Heart, and Crazy on You next. 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
3: You're So Vain by Carly Simon is one of the best breakup songs of all time. 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Apparently, the song was written about multiple people, but the one who stands out is actor and former heartthrob Warren Beatty.
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8: A yellow heat warning is in effect for Moose Jaw area as highs of over 32 degrees are expected over the next few days. A clear night ahead with local smoke with some fog patches developing overnight, giving us a low of 16. Tomorrow, expect plenty of sunshine after some morning haze, high 32, but it will feel like 37. And Wednesday, sunny once again with temperatures climbing to 34. Find the full forecast at discovermoosejaw.com and stream the radio anywhere and anytime from the Discover Moose Jaw app.
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Toronto Blue Jays have won two of their last four games. I'm Ken O'Neill in for Barry Weiss. They play again tonight, new series against the Washington Nationals. Here's Daryl Hall and John Oates, Private Eyes.

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1: 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And the Western Canadian Nationals Car Show is returning to Moose Jaw this weekend. 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
4: Now off to Moosomin, a town founded in 1882, 20 kilometers west of the provincial boundary between Saskatchewan and Manitoba. Often used as a restful stop for travelers on their way across the border along the Trans-Canada. The town is said to be named after Chief Moosomin, who became well known for leading his band into treaty status. He signed Treaty 6 at Battleford in 1880. The community has easy access to a regional park for all kinds of outdoor activities, along with many in-town attractions as well, such as heritage walking tours, a museum, and a 9-hole golf course. Stop in for a visit next time you're in the area. Moosomin, the town on the move.
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1: 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Houghton. Thousands of Lego pieces and countless hours of work were on display at Brixpo this weekend in Moose Jaw in conjunction with the Saskatchewan Lego Users Group. One of the Slug members from Regina, Keith Reed, shared what Brixpo means to him as a builder.
2: This is my fifth year at Brixpo. I've been to other conventions around the country and into the United States and stuff, but Brixpo is our home convention with Slug, so it's always fun to come back and hang out with everybody and show off our big mocks.
1: 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Potent thunderstorms, powerful winds, and everything in between. Prairie weather is always changing, and sometimes forecasters need a little help getting the full picture. Meteorologist Janelle Gurgley says that's why your backyard rain gauge or even something as simple as a photograph can be a real asset.
3: They really can hit one area of a community and not the other. And even if the thunderstorm does move through the entire city of Moose Jaw, it doesn't mean that the severe weather is happening across the entire city. One area may just see rain, whereas others saw really gusty winds.
1: There are numerous ways to report severe weather, be it through social media, email, or through volunteer organizations. Find out more in the full story on DiscoverMooseJaw.com. Tanner Brightman, the owner of Golden Ticket Sports, has been named a finalist for the ABEX Young Entrepreneur of the Year Award. Brightman says expanding into Moose Jaw has been central to the company's growth. He said the community has turned the Golden Ticket Sports Center into a destination for athletes from across Saskatchewan.
4: We wanted to have Moose Jaw no longer be the little brother or little sister of Regina or Saskatoon, you know, and we wanted people to be coming to us, not people leaving to go to those things. And in the last couple of years, that has been happening.
1: A gala ceremony will be held in September in Saskatoon to announce this year's ABEX Award winners. The Western Canadian Nationals Car Show is returning to Moose Jaw this weekend, but for Mel Anderson, it's about much more than horsepower. The Anderson Auto and Memorabilia Collection owner says that this event will start bringing smiles to the faces of those who can't make the show.
5: I have two amazing guys from Moose Jaw. They're going to have two groups from 3 to 5. We're going to cruise all the homes. And if I can put a smile on a resident's face, I've done my job.
1: Anderson says your $20 admission goes directly to the Ronald McDonald House, making it a great opportunity to check out hundreds of classic vehicles while supporting families who need a home away from home during medical treatment. And a two-vehicle crash west of Yellowgrass has left two people dead. Cameron Kosh has more.
6: Milestone RCMP say the crash happened Friday morning on Highway 39, with officers called to the scene around 9:30. Police say both drivers involved, a 45-year-old man from Saskatoon and a 76-year-old man from the United States, died as a result of the collision. A woman who was a passenger in one of the SUVs was taken to hospital with non-life-threatening injuries. RCMP say their investigation is continuing with help from a collision reconstructionist. So far this year, 47 fatal collisions have been reported in RCMP jurisdiction, resulting in 58 deaths. For Discover Moose Jaw News, I'm Cameron Kosh.
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1: It's a game day for your Moose Jaw Miller Express. The Millers travel down Highway 39 tonight to take on the Weyburn Beavers at Tom Lang Park. This is the final stretch for Moose Jaw as they only have 9 games left until the playoffs. Moose Jaw is currently tied for first in the East Division with the Saskatoon Berries, who host Medicine Hat tonight. Elsewhere in the WCBL, Regina is in Spruce Grove taking on the Cactus Rats. The Moose Jaw Warriors added a couple of new faces to their staff. Last week, they announced that Mitchell Carapita will be the team's new athletic therapist, while Scott Halati will be taking over as the equipment manager. Carapita and Halati take over for Lane Richardson and Tanner Arnold, both of whom have accepted jobs in the American Hockey League. You can read more about the two new faces in our article online. And the Toronto Blue Jays travel to Washington today to kick off a 3-game series against the Nationals. We want your local sports scores and stories. 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
7: I grilled a couple of steaks on Saturday and then had some chicken for dinner yesterday. The leftover beef will become beef stroganoff tonight, and the leftover poultry will likely become a chicken Caesar salad tomorrow. I learned how to get the most out of my groceries growing up with parents who survived the dirty 30s. We did not waste food. My mom turned leftovers into appetizing dishes. Leftover roast beef magically became shepherd's pie, and the baked ham gave us sandwiches for lunch in the days that followed. Baby boomers and Gen X kids grew up in homes where you used what you had. The pantry was always stocked with the basics: rice, pasta, canned tomatoes, soup, baking supplies. Not because people were preparing for disaster, but because they understood that a well-stocked cupboard saves money and cuts down on last-minute shopping trips. I recently read an article about the fact many of those old habits are making a comeback. With grocery prices where they are today, saving leftovers, cooking from scratch, and making the most of what's already in the house suddenly sounds pretty smart again. Maybe our parents and grandparents weren't old-fashioned after all. Maybe they were just ahead of their time. I'm Rob Kearney.
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8: A yellow heat warning is in effect for Moose Jaw area as highs of over 32 degrees are expected over the next few days. Clear skies with local smoke and fog patches developing overnight, low of 16. Tomorrow we have plenty of sunshine after a hazy start, high 32, feeling more like 37. Wednesday, more sunshine and even hotter with a high of 34. Thursday, a mix of sun and cloud and possible showers, high of 29. And Friday, back to sunny skies with a high of 30. Find the full forecast at discovermoosejaw.com and stream the radio anywhere and anytime from the Discover Moose Jaw app.
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8: The TSX is up by 199 points. The Dow is up by 262 points. NASDAQ is down by 43 points. And the Canadian dollar is trading at 70.8 cents US.
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11: A sell-off in crude oil spilled into the grains and oilseeds market, with the November canola futures contract dropping below $800 per ton on Monday. Bruce Burnett, the Director of Markets and Weather for Glacier Farm Media, talks about the top factors impacting canola values, from the global oil prices to the ongoing conflicts in the Persian Gulf, Russia, and Ukraine.
12: Really, in terms of canola prices, a minor factor is probably going to be our production this year, because it looks like we'll have markets for our crop, very strong markets because of the vegetable oil prices being supported by that war in the Middle East. And that's largely derived from biodiesel production, not only here in North America, but globally. So we're looking for a very constructive vegetable oil market as long as that war continues.
11: He notes the underlying fundamentals remain supportive for canola. For Golden West, I'm Glendale Allen Vossler.
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0: There he is, the Thin White Duke on the greatest hits of all time, David Bowie, with Ken O'Neill in for Barry Weiss. On the way, Kenny Loggins and some movie music. Netflix is turning Monopoly into a reality TV show. Get this, 12 contestants will battle for a $2 million prize in a life-sized Monopoly town. They'll buy properties, cut deals, form alliances, collect cash, and go to jail. If they go bankrupt, they're out. It's from the producers of Squid Game The Challenge. This Monopoly will be a lot more stressful than Family Game Night. Just wait. It'll premiere on Netflix in the fall of 2027.
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3: 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You can also contact us through the P3 Tips app on your phone. We don't need your name, just your information. 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
13: A yellow heat warning is in effect for Moose Jaw area as highs of over 32 degrees are expected over the next few days. Tonight, we have clear skies with local smoke and fog patches developing overnight, giving us a low of 16. Tomorrow will be sunny after a hazy start with a high of 32. It will feel closer to 37 with the humidex. And Wednesday, more sunshine and even warmer with a high of 34. Find the full forecast at discovermoosejaw.com and stream the radio anywhere and anytime from the Discover Moose Jaw app.
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You know, where people play games with the night. God, it was too hot to sleep. I followed the sound of a jukebox coming from up the levee. All of a sudden, I could hear somebody whistling from right behind me.

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1: Oh, this is sure stirring up some ghosts for me. She said there's one thing you gotta learn, is not to be afraid of it. I said, no, I like it. I like it, it's good.

0: Robbie Robertson, Somewhere Down the Crazy River, Your Music, Your Memories, Ken O'Neill in for Barry Weiss, Bob Marley's Jammin' just before that. Trooper is on the way in just a sec. Have you signed up yet for the Daily News? 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
17: A yellow heat warning is in effect for Moose Jaw area, as highs of over 32 degrees are expected over the next few days. A clear night ahead with local smoke, with some fog patches developing overnight, giving us a low of 16. Tomorrow, expect plenty of sunshine after some morning haze. High 32, but it will feel like 37. And Wednesday, sunny once again with temperatures climbing to 34. Find the full forecast at discovermooshjaw.com and stream the radio anywhere at any time from the Discover Moose Jaw app.
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I don't get it. 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It's a little early to be talking trick-or-treating or thinking about this year's costume, isn't it? Saskatchewan's best music, Billy Idol.

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6: The community of Finlater is located approximately 70 kilometers northeast of Moose Jaw along the Louis Riel Trail. It's believed that the original settlers had been looking for the neighboring community of Chamberlain, but due to fatigue, they decided to rest at the site. They quickly settled and developed basic living amenities. 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
1: 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I'm JD Houghton. When severe weather hits, the situation on the ground can change rapidly and provide an opportunity for you to help forecasters. Whether it be a tagged social media post, a photograph, or even a backyard rain gauge, meteorologist Janelle Gurgley says citizen reports help create a better picture of a storm's impact.
2: It really helps us to know what's happening on the ground. Oftentimes we think it's severe, but we don't know if it's producing maybe pea-sized hail or golf ball-sized hail. But as we know, thunderstorms are so local, and it can hit one area of a community and not hit the other.
1: She says citizen reporting helps improve situational awareness during storms and aids meteorologists in documenting what happened after a major storm event has passed. If you love classic cars, this weekend is one you won't want to miss. Anderson Auto and Memorabilia Collection owner Mel Anderson says nearly 500 vehicles are expected to roll into Moose Jaw this weekend for the Western Canadian Nationals Car Show, bringing visitors from across Canada and the United States.
3: Be so good for our community. 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So it's going to be good for everybody.
1: This weekend is also a chance to support the Ronald McDonald House Saskatchewan while enjoying food trucks, vendors, special guests, and everything else happening throughout the weekend. 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Jeff Beaton was among the builders showcasing displays at the annual event for his 11th year.
4: I think it's a really great thing. It sort of it gets those creative juices flowing, right? And it gets other people wanting to build and think about the brick systems they have at home in a new way and how they can use them.
1: 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The owner of Golden Ticket Sports is a finalist for the Saskatchewan Chamber of Commerce's ABEX Young Entrepreneur of the Year Award. Tanner Brightman says a big part of Golden Ticket's success was their expansion into what is now the Golden Ticket Sports Center in Moose Jaw. He says the recognition and success of the company reflects the hard work of his entire team.
5: I was surprised, pleasantly, but I was surprised. I didn't go to school to be an entrepreneur, maybe until the last 5 years, if I even really knew how to spell entrepreneur, truthfully. But no, it was a welcome surprise. I think it speaks to the work that the whole group is doing here, not just myself.
1: The ABEX Award winners will be named during a gala ceremony in September up in Saskatoon. And two people are dead and investigations are underway following a serious collision west of Yellowgrass late last week. With more, here's Cameron Kosh.
6: Milestone RCMP say they were called to Highway 39 around 9:30 a.m. on Friday for a two-vehicle crash involving two SUVs. Both drivers, a 45-year-old man from Saskatoon and a 76-year-old man from the United States, were pronounced dead at the scene. A female passenger was taken to hospital with non-life-threatening injuries. The families of the deceased have been notified, and RCMP continue to investigate with help from a collision reconstructionist. The crash brings the total number of fatal collisions in RCMP jurisdictions to 4.